0: can be found in airports right across the world. Why not here in the UK?
1: And Arsenal will be without William Saliba for an extended period after the France defender returned from the World Cup with a back injury. The Premier League champions say he won't need surgery. From Sky News, I'm Daisy Steele.
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2: The top stories this hour. The Conservatives say the clock is ticking for Andy Burnham to reverse the early prisoner release scheme. It comes after it emerged two men who killed a police officer could be freed early. PC Andrew Harper suffered fatal injuries when he responded to a break-in in Berkshire in 2019. His widows criticised the idea as deplorable. Mark Furhurst is National Chair of the Prison Officers Association.
3: I'm with the victims on this. There has to be exemptions to early release schemes so justice is served or seen to be served, and victims are confident that they're going to be subject to further intimidation and threats from their offenders.
2: Andy Burnham has unveiled dozens of new ministerial appointments, and among them is Scottish Labour leader Anna Sawa. He'll take up his new position in the House of Lords and as the UK Minister of State for Trade, a move that's been criticised by Scotland's First Minister. The Prime Minister will meet with John Swinney and the First Minister of Wales in Glasgow later. The UK has temporarily withdrawn its remaining diplomatic staff from Iran as the conflict with the US continues to escalate. The Foreign Office says the embassy will continue to operate remotely. Beatles fans on a sightseeing tour of Liverpool have had the surprise of a lifetime. The magical mystery tour bus pulled up alongside a car carrying Sir Paul McCartney, who waved to passengers as they recognised him. Tour guide Tony Curley says it was a moment no one will ever forget.
4: We stopped at the lights and the driver Neil said, "It's Paul McCartney." So I was talking on the microphone and I went, "Paul McCartney." So everyone behind was saying, "Oh, he's only joking." And I said, "No, it really is Paul McCartney." And not only that, he's on a Zoom to Ringo Starr. So it was one of them real magical moments.
2: In sport, Arsenal will be without William Saliba for an extended period after the France defender returned from the World Cup with a back injury. The Premier League champions say he won't need surgery. From Sky News, I'm Daisy Steele.
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2: The top stories this hour. A rape survivor is welcoming the decision to review plans to ease prison overcrowding, but says concrete action must be taken.
3: To some extent, as horrible as it is, our lives were ruined and we will never be that person. We will never be the person we were before and we will never get that back. But what we can and did get was justice, and taking this away from us it's disgusting.
2: Jade Belgrove has been campaigning against a scheme that'll see inmates eligible for early release. The Prime Minister says he'll look at the proposal again after it emerged two men who killed a police officer could be freed early. PC Andrew Harper's widows called the idea deplorable. Gary Lineker is among 120 UK-based millionaires urging Andy Burnham to impose higher taxes on extreme wealth. The group says a 2% tax on fortunes above £10 million could raise £24 billion a year for public services and reducing inequality. The UK has temporarily withdrawn its remaining diplomatic staff from Iran as the conflict with the US continues to escalate. The Foreign Office says the embassy will continue to operate remotely while advising against all travel to Iran because of the security situation. The US and Saudi Arabia have signed a landmark agreement on peaceful nuclear cooperation. It paves the way for a long-term partnership on civilian nuclear energy. Rangers manager Derek McInnes doesn't feel like the punishment fitted the crime after getting a four-match touchline ban. He's been penalised after being accused of criticising match officials last season while in charge of Hearts. It's after he called a penalty awarded to eventual champions Celtic disgusting. Rangers are appealing the decision and McInnes is thankful for their backing.
4: I'm pleased with what I said today. I'm pleased with the support I've got from the club and I feel really strongly about it. But like I say, I don't really want to get into the nuts and bolts of it because when an appeal process, we've got to respect that.
2: And Arsenal have confirmed defender William Saliba's return from the World Cup with a back injury. From Sky News, I'm Daisy Steele.
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2: Top stories this hour. The Conservatives say the clock is ticking for Andy Burnham to reverse the early prisoner release scheme. It comes after it emerged two men who killed a police officer could be freed early. PC Andrew Harper suffered fatal injuries when he responded to a break-in in Berkshire in 2019. His widows criticised the idea as deplorable. Mark Fairhurst is National Chair of the Prison Officers Association.
3: I'm with the victims on this. There has to be exemptions to early release schemes so justice is served or seen to be saved, and victims are confident that they're going to be subject to further intimidation and threats from their offenders.
2: Gary Lineker is among 120 UK-based millionaires urging Andy Burnham to impose higher taxes on extreme wealth. The group says a 2% tax on fortunes above £10 million could raise £24 billion a year for public services and reducing inequality. The UK has temporarily withdrawn its remaining diplomatic staff from Iran as the conflict with the US continues to escalate. It comes as America carried out a 12th consecutive night of airstrikes. The US and Saudi Arabia have signed a landmark agreement on peaceful nuclear cooperation. It paves the way for a long-term partnership on civilian nuclear energy. More than three quarters of UK airports raised or introduced drop-off fees for drivers in the past year. The RAC found the average cost has increased by a third. It discovered Gatwick and Stansted charged the most at £10 for 10 and 15 minutes respectively. Rod Dennis from the motoring organisation says it's disappointing.
4: We do understand airports need to bring in revenue to keep flight costs low and to manage the limited space they've got. But if free, convenient drop-off zones can be found in airports right across the world, why not here in the UK?
2: Weight loss and diabetes drugs may be linked to a higher risk of hair loss. Researchers analysed data from around 50,000 people and found rates of alopecia were higher among those taking medicines such as Mounjaro and Wegovy. From Sky News, I'm Daisy Steele.
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صلى الله عليه وسلم. 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
2: The top stories this hour. A group of prominent UK millionaires is calling on Andy Burnham's new cabinet to tax them more. Football pundit Gary Lineker is among the group behind a letter to the new Prime Minister, which claims a 2% levy on wealth over £10 million would raise about £24 billion in a year. Former Labour leader Lord Kinnock has previously said such a move would help address inequality.
3: This is a country which is very substantially fed up with the fact that whatever happens in the world, the same interests come out on top, unscathed all the time, while everybody else is paying more for gutted services.
2: The widow of PC Andrew Harper, who was killed in the line of duty, has described plans for the early release of prisoners as deplorable after it emerged two of her husband's killers could be freed. Andy Burnham has ordered a review of the plans. The UK government has temporarily withdrawn its embassy staff from Iran over what they say is new information on regional tensions. The decision follows 11 consecutive nights of US strikes against the country. Thousands of MS patients are going to be eligible for what's being described as a life-changing drug. Famprodine is now being rolled out across the NHS in England. Kerry Smith is from the MS Society.
4: This is incredible news for the 120,000 people living with MS in England. Famprodine has been available in other parts of the UK for several years, and we're really, really delighted that this life-changing medication is going to be available to people in England as well.
2: Rangers manager Derek McInnes has complained that the punishment doesn't fit the crime after he was handed a four-match touchline ban. It's after being accused of criticising match officials last season while in charge of Hearts. Weight loss and diabetes drugs may be linked to a higher risk of hair loss. An analysis found rates of alopecia were higher among those taking the medicines. Researchers looked at data from around 50,000 people. They say it could be linked to rapid weight loss and reduced calorie intake. From Sky News, I'm Faye Rowlands.
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5: Good morning. In London town, temperatures are increasing to around 26 degrees Celsius. Sunny intervals throughout the day with some light wind taken over. In the Midlands, where I'm actually going today, temperatures are also reaching 26 degrees Celsius. So wherever you are, stay hydrated.
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5: 3 minutes past six is the time. Wakey, wakey, rise and shine. A very good morning. It's Thursday, 23rd of July, 2026. I don't know why I thought it was Friday, but we're almost there. 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

0: Quarter past six is the time. Wakey, wakey, rise and shine. A very good morning. So, Carter with you till 10 on The Breakfast Show, London's number one Asian retro music station, Leica Gold, Leica Radio Midlands. 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I walked in and I was like, oh, no aircon on. Coffee ready, cappuccino. Oh, I love it. I just love this kind of morning. So just walk in like, okay, everything is ready for you. Just sit back, relax, we'll put the headphones on, put the mic up, and that's it. Let's start the show. The Leica Gold and Leica Radio Midlands Way with Gajal. With you till 10 o'clock. Starting off the hour with two beautiful tracks. Mera Pati Sirf Mera Hi Hai. Of course. Mera Pati Sirf Mera Hai. Kisi aur ka nahi hoga na? That's the name of the film. And then Pata Berfisa Aple Suna Chumma Chumma. And well, that was a classic one as well. You heard it on The Breakfast Show. I've got more of that coming up very shortly. I've got a lovely 70s track coming up. But before any of that, let's do this.
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3: I'm Greg Edwards. Good morning. Out on the motorway so far this morning, traffic is on the move. It's looking okay on the M42 through the ongoing roadworks between Junction 6 at Birmingham Airport and Junction 9 at Coleshill. Reminder, there is a 50-mile-an-hour speed limit in force through the restrictions. It's looking good on the M1 southbound through those emergency repairs, which continue just by Leicester Forest East services. A lane closure still in place there, and the traffic's flowing well on the M69. Off the motorways in Glen Park, the A426 Leicester Road is now closed for roadworks between Woodbank and the Blaby Bypass with a diversion. And that's your latest traffic and travel.
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0: What a classic you heard here on The Breakfast Show. I do love this song. And that is, of course, from the film Meri Hazoor, Mohammed Rafi and the vocals.
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0: Starting off with the Times this morning, it leads on the prison chaos it says has been prompted by Andy Burnham's decision to order a review of the early release scheme on The Sun. It has an interview with Top Gear star known as The Stig, who reveals he broke his back in the 2022 crash that left presenter Andrew Winfloth seriously injured and is suing the BBC for damages. On the Daily Mail, the backlash over the potential early prison release of two of the three men convicted over PC Andrew Harper's killing has left the scheme itself in doubt. On the Daily Telegraph, it leads on Lizzie Harper, the widow of PC Andrew Harper, who says it's deplorable that two of the three men convicted over the officer's killing could be eligible for early release from prison. On the iPaper, criminal conspiracy charges for water industry executives is the lead on the paper. And on the Daily Express, it devotes its front page to comments by PC Andrew Harper's widow Lizzie after it emerged two of those convicted over the officer's killing could be eligible for early release from prison. On the Daily Star, Gary Lineker and other wealthy Britons would be proud to pay more tax, as paying a fair share is a basic British value. That's led on the Daily Star this morning. On the Metro, the top story is Prime Minister Andy Burnham's vow to make the £2 maximum bus fare policy he introduced in Manchester a nationwide scheme. And finally on The Guardian this morning, it reports on the Prime Minister's promised review of the early release of prisons policy following criticism of the potential release of two of the killers of PC Andrew Harper. That's latest on the tabloids. Let's get back to the music.
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0: And let's now play you another 90s track from the hit film First Love Letter. Picturized on Manisha Koirala and Vivek Mushran. Lata Ji on the vocals. It's 6:35. Wakey, wakey, rise and shine. Good morning.

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0: Traffic and travel.
2: I'm Greg Edwards. Out on the motorways in the air, traffic's looking okay. It's flowing well on the M1 southbound through the ongoing roadworks by Leicester Forest East Services, and looking good on the M42 through the long-term work between Junction 6 at Birmingham Airport and Junction 9 at Coleshill. Traffic on the M69 in the area is on the move, and the same goes for the M6 looking at the sensors. Off the motorways, traffic's coping well around Aston and around Belgrave so far this morning. Roadworks under way in Hall Green. The A34 Stratford Road has some temporary lights, so expect delays near to the Colbank Road junction. And that's your latest traffic and travel.
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0: What a classic, and that title track, Jalbin Machli, you heard on The Breakfast Show. And before that, from the film Rocky Geet Sunangi, Hazoor. Good morning to so many of you. Thank you for your messages coming through. We've had Vajahat who's listening in. Thank you for the picture as well. We've had a number ending in, oh, Jinx, good morning to you. And Niranjan, good morning to you. Arun, Dil, and number ending in 205. Good morning.
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2: Top stories this hour. Business rates for pubs, clubs and live music venues in England are to be cut by 20% from April next year. It's the latest policy announcement from Andy Burnham's new government. We're told it'll apply to more than 30,000 businesses and is expected to save the typical pub more than £1,000 in tax. Meanwhile, a group of high-profile millionaires is urging the government to bring in a wealth tax. Football pundit Gary Lineker is among those who've signed a letter to Andy Burnham calling for a 2% levy on fortunes above £10 million, which they say could raise £24 billion a year. Our political correspondent Lucy McDade says the new Prime Minister will be looking at ways of generating revenue.
3: Andy Burnham has made a number of promises. He's talked about the cost of living, making it his number one priority. There is no doubt that he needs to bring in more money to be able to give people that need it more wiggle room.
2: The UK has temporarily withdrawn its remaining diplomatic staff from Iran as the conflict with the US continues to escalate. It comes as the US carried out a 12th consecutive night of airstrikes. Online bullying over social media could be linked to declining school attendance rates. A study found pupils, parents and schools feel well-being is a major factor behind rising absence rates since the pandemic. Ministers are being urged to rethink issuing fines for non-attendance. Dr Emma Moore is from the National Foundation for Educational Research.
4: They do need more funding, but also investment in kind of wider school infrastructure and resources going forward, particularly as it's likely they'll be catering to a much more diverse range of pupils with differing needs going forwards.
2: Britain's June heatwave is estimated to have cost the economy more than £1 billion. A new survey also suggests the extreme temperatures led to 24 million lost working hours. And more than 3,000 athletes arrive in Glasgow for the start of the 2026 Commonwealth Games today. 74 nations and territories will compete for over 200 gold medals across 10 sports. From Sky News, I'm Faye Rowlands.
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5: world. Good morning in London Town and in the Midlands. Temperatures are increasing to 26 degrees Celsius. A nice hot day, sunny spells throughout the day. Let's enjoy.
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5: 3 minutes past seven is the time. Wiggy, wiggy, guys, and shine. A very good morning. It's, of course, the second hour of the breakfast show, Leica God, Leica Radio Midlands, where we bring you the best of music, features, and, of course, lots of entertainment. 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
1: Quarter past seven is the time. Wakey, wakey, rise and shine. A very good morning. The second hour of the breakfast show with Kajal here on Like a Gold and Like a Radio Midlands. Hoping that you're keeping well this morning, enjoying the nice warm weather. I've got a very long weekend planned. I'm in Leicester this weekend for a wedding. And it's my cousin who's actually getting married. And I've known her since she was a little kid. And it's just so weird. Like, it's exciting as well at the same time to see her dressing up as a bride, you know. I mean, first preparing for her mehndi, and then of course her mandu, and then her dressing up as a bride and enjoying herself as a new wife and daughter-in-law. I can't wait for all of that. I'm just so, so excited, and that's happening this weekend. So it's going to be a very long one, but a very good one, very exciting one. And it's weddings galore, as you know. It's summer holidays, and of course, so many weddings are booked, and excitement there. And love the food, love the colour, love the music, love everything, and love getting together with the family. So can't wait for all of that. Anyway, starting off this hour, two back-to-back tracks, Sajan Ka Ghar and then Zamane Ko Dikhana Hai. So you heard two back-to-back lovely, lovely songs this morning. We've got loads of that coming up. We've got a Bollywood flashback coming up as well. But just remind you, listener of the week, we have our very own Sejal. And she has really, really, really sent in some beautiful music for her playlist. Listener of the week is where you get a chance to get your voice heard on radio every day. It's a recorded voice note you send through, and you basically tell us why you love Like a Radio Network, and then you send me five songs from 60s to 90s for me to play every day for 1 week, and that'd be your playlist. So that'd be something which you can take part in anytime throughout this show, and all you need to do is WhatsApp me and say, hey Kaj, I want to take part in Listener of the Week, if you haven't already.
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1: I thought I had my computer set to it. Clearly, I haven't. So let's quickly do this first, because I've just realised I haven't got the actual computer set for this. So let's try again, shall we? It should work now. Oh, it's not working. Why is it not working? Let me just try again. I do apologise. Normally, it does work. And it is now. Okay, perfect. So what we're going to do is going to play you a dialogue which goes something like this. And it's not working. Oh no. Let's try again. Give me 1 second. I thought it was working. It should do. Now it should.
2: So?
3: Ye lijiye. Happy birthday.
2: Ab ye kahan se churaya?
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1: And the classic up from the film Beera coming very, very shortly, but in a couple of seconds. And don't forget, in the next hour, we also have not just Listener of the Week, but also Morning Mantra. And in the final hour, Artist of the Week. And we, of course, have Hema Malini. In the meantime, let's enjoy the music. We've got Asha Bhosle, Mohammed Rafi up next. It's 7:20. Good morning. 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
4: I'm Greg Edwards. So far this morning, traffic's on the move out on the motorways in the area. It's looking okay on the M6, both north and southbound. The same on the M40. Traffic on the M42 is flowing well through those ongoing roadworks between Junction 6 at Birmingham Airport and Junction 9 at Coleshill. Reminder, though, there is a 50-mile-an-hour speed limit through the restrictions. The M1 southbound still has a lane closure just by Leicester Forest East Services. Starting to look busy now on the approach and down towards the M69 interchange at Junction 21. Off the motorways, traffic's on the move around Handsworth Wood and around Highfields on the sensors so far.
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0: From the film Raj Kumar, you heard here on The Breakfast Show, Tumne Kisi Ki Jaan Ko, a lovely track. 7:35 is the time. Good morning. Kajal with you till 10 o'clock here on The Breakfast Show, London's number one Asian retro music station, Laika Gold and, of course, Laika Radio Midlands. Thank you for your lovely messages coming through this morning. A lot of you asking for hints for today's Bollywood flashback. I don't know. Should I? I mean, am I feeling generous this morning? Oh, I don't know. Could do with another cappuccino, I suppose, and maybe I could think about that. In the God, did you say that? Did you just hear that? Can I just quickly cough? 1 second. Wow, that was really horrible. That just like took over my vocal cords. I'm so sorry. A quick update this morning. Just want to quickly update you with something. The bus fare cap. Have you all heard about this? The bus fare cap in England will revert to £2 from January. And that's been confirmed by the new Prime Minister, Andy Burnham. He says the policy, which is expected to cost more than £500 million, will help the cost of living and give people the breathing space they need. So at the start of last year, the England-wide bus fare cap rose to £3 under Sir Keir Starmer's Labour government. Although in Liverpool and Manchester, fares were held at £2. This is quite interesting because I'm wondering, is he going to bring any other cheaper things for us here? Like, you know, in Manchester, it's a lot cheaper there, isn't it? So is he going to cut costs on anything else here in London? I'd like to know what else it would be. But quite interesting. Probably travelling costs as well. That would be something really, really, really beneficial. Anyways, a Bollywood flashback. Let's try it. Laika Radio. Another one for you. Here we go.
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3: Okay, so well... well done, Dindiji Thakur. You've got the right answer. Manoj Patel said, Julie, nope. In the shower is struggling still. Nalini, good morning to you. Narendra Panjal, good morning. It's like a gold, by the way, not the say. Kapil, it's not hum hai rahi pyar ke. Good morning to Shanta and Mokshi, and morning to Prakash, Narendra Patak, Pami, Divya, and of course, number ending in 722, Adil as well. Good morning. Lovely classic up next from the hit film Sirsila. Lataji, Kishore Kumar, take it away.

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0: What a classic. Absolutely love this one. I'm getting my words muddled up, getting my voice cracked while I'm speaking. From the film Kush, we heard you on The Breakfast Show. A beautiful, beautiful classic. Asha Bhosle on the vocals.
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0: So I've got to admit, today's was a bit hard, right? Our Bollywood flashback. So when your engine's got it right, we've got number ending in 248. Kashif, you got it right, and Giddish. And good morning to Rosie. Thank you for your lovely message. She's on holidays in Portsmouth. She's enjoying herself. Nyla, you got the answer right as well. It is, of course, Kareeb. Bobby Deol and Neha. What a lovely, lovely film. And Shabana Raza, her name is. Bobby Deol and Shabana Raza are in this film, and it's a really beautiful one. Did pretty well at the box office, was released in July 1998. Music composed by Anu Malik. I have a hit up next.
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1: Traffic and travel.
3: I'm Greg Edwards. Some delays on the motorways this morning. On the M6 northbound, emergency repairs are underway between Junction 3 for Nuneaton and Junction 4 at Coleshill. A couple of lanes are closed and traffic is queuing on the approach. Meanwhile, on the M1 southbound, it is slow past those roadworks by Leicester Forest East Services and on towards the M69 interchange at Junction 21 near to Leicester. Traffic on the M69 itself is fine though, and it's looking okay on the M40. In the area. Off the motorways in Glenparva, the A426 Leicester Road is closed for roadworks. Traffic's diverting from the Blaby Bypass. That's the latest.
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2: Top stories this hour. Business rates for pubs, clubs and live music venues in England are being cut by 20% from next April. Cafes and restaurants aren't included. Number 10 says it'll be funded through reviewing reliefs provided to what it describes as antisocial businesses such as vape shops. It'll also crack down on online marketplaces that aren't paying their taxes. Emma Reynolds is Chief Secretary to the Treasury.
3: We will set out in further detail in the budget how it will be fully funded. It's there to help these pubs and other community assets to thrive, to give them additional breathing space.
2: Gary Lineker is among 120 UK-based millionaires calling on Andy Burnham to impose higher taxes on them. The so-called Proud to Pay letter to the PM claims the money could be used to reduce inequality. The Conservatives say the clock is ticking for Andy Burnham to reverse the early prisoner release scheme. It comes after it emerged two men who killed a police officer could be freed early. PC Andrew Harper suffered fatal injuries when he responded to a break-in in Berkshire in 2019. Mark Fairhurst is National Chair of the Prison Officers Association.
4: I'm with the victims on this. There has to be exemptions to early release schemes so justice is served or seen to be served, and victims are confident that they're going to be subject to further intimidation and threats from their offenders.
2: A twice-daily pill, which helps people with multiple sclerosis to walk easier, is being rolled out to patients on the NHS. Famperidine's been described as a life-changing for people who have the condition, which affects the brain and spinal cord. A new study has found bullying over social media could be linked to rising school absences. The National Foundation for Educational Research says the government should reconsider fines for non-attendance, saying they're unhelpful. And more than three quarters of UK airports raised or introduced drop-off fees for drivers in the past year. The RAC found Gatwick and Stansted charged the most. From Sky News, I'm Faye Rowlands.
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5: morning in London town and in the Midlands, where I'm heading over today, by the way. Temperatures are reaching 26 degrees Celsius. Sunny spells throughout the day. A nice hot day. Make sure you stay hydrated wherever you are.
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1: Quarter past eight is the time. Hello, hello, hello. Cardinal with you till 10 o'clock on The Breakfast Show. Like a Go, Like a Radio Midlands. And hope you're doing well. Starting off the third hour with two beautiful back-to-back tracks. Three Dev, Gazone Kia Shishara. Like, what's wrong with my words this morning? Gazone Kia Hey Shara. And then from the film, Aapki Kasam, Chori Chori Chupke Chupke. I really am actually muffling with my words today. I don't know what it is. I think I'm a bit hyper today because I'm going to Leicester. I've got my cousin's getting married, and we've got her mendi, we've got Mandwa tomorrow, we've got the wedding on Saturday with the reception, and we're just so excited. And it's so much to think about, like, you know, like in terms of getting ready, what are you going to wear, and then of course meeting everybody, the food, of course, the music, but the best part of all, seeing the bride and groom. And I'm really, really excited for them. Really am. So I'm looking forward to going to Leicester today. But we'll be here tomorrow morning as well. Don't worry. I know. I don't know how I'm going to do this. We'll be back late tonight, early morning, back here in the studio. But of course, it's got to be done for you, right? Apparently, there's been a bit of a queue forming at Madame Tussauds because they've decided this summer isn't busy enough already. So they've added even more sporting legends for people to take selfies with. After the World Cup, the cricket, the Grand Prix and even the darts, they're leaning right into the idea that many of us are glued to the telly. They've unveiled new figures of Harry Kane and Lando Norris, both of whom said that it felt strange seeing themselves recreated down to the tiniest detail. And the museum says it's all part of giving fans a way to celebrate the summer of sport together. I've always been thinking about, what about radio presenters? Can you imagine if they were in Madame Tussauds? I'd love to see that. Glasgow is getting ready for the Commonwealth Games, and it's great how much they've squeezed into this thing. Last time Usain Bolt was flying around Hampden with more than 50,000 people losing their minds, and now the athletes trying to follow him, including mile world record holder Josh Kerr. They'll be running at Scotstown with about 11,000 in the stands. That's big. That's really, really big. Other trending news this morning. Apparently, there's been a study on kindness. And it turns out many of us still think the ultimate good deed is making someone a cup of tea. Interesting, because I was just thinking of having another cappuccino. More than half said it's the top thing to do, the top gesture, followed closely by helping an elderly neighbour. We've done that. Carrying heavy bags, always, and fixing things. Yeah, okay. Younger people are doing it differently. They're more likely to leave a nice comment online, send a quick voice note, or let someone go first on the gym equipment. Older generations still swear, you know, by giving up your seat. They swear by that. Holding doors and helping mates move house. Younger generation, yeah, I'll give up my seat. I'll give up my seat as long as I find another one. I'm just joking. Just joking. Go on then. Tell me your act of kindness you do every day. Not every day. Your act of kindness you do. What is the act of kindness you do for just random people? Let me know now.
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3: I'm Greg Edwards. It's still slow on the M6 northbound between Junction 3 at Nuneaton and Junction 4 at Coleshill. That's after some earlier emergency repairs, but all lanes have been reopened, so hopefully things will improve now. It's looking busy and slow on the M1 southbound through those roadworks past Leicester Forest East services. The queue continues to the M69 interchange at Junction 21 near to Leicester. Traffic on the M69 itself is coping well, certainly no serious delays. The M40 also looking okay this morning. In Glenparva, Leicester Road is closed for roadworks. Traffic's diverting from the Blaby Bypass. And that's your latest traffic and travel.
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What a classic from the hit film Duplicate you heard here on The Breakfast Show. I love this one. Absolute favourite. Don't forget, we've got Listener of the Week coming up. We've got our Listener of the Week with her playlist. Her name is Sejal, and we're going to play that in a few moments. Good morning to Aruna, and she's loving, she said, liked Morning Mantra. Morning Mantra, tabhi tak kiya nahi maine. Bharat, good morning to you as well. And Deepika, good morning to you. She says, can I please request my granddaughter's first birthday today? Her name is Avni, from Dada, Dadi, Nana, Nani, and Masis, Masa, uncles and auntie, brothers and aunties, sisters. She said, please let me know when you can play. I like to record. What is it you want me to play, though? You didn't say what song you want, so let me know what song you'd like to play, and I'll definitely try my best and play for you. Himanshu, good morning to you as well. And Zarina, lovely name, Zarina. You're absolutely loving the show. Thank you for that. And number ending in 26.

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1: I absolutely love this one. I've seen this episode. I'm absolutely in love with it. It's a Leica presenter takeover. And we have this epic conversation with Donnie Brasco, Bali Brumbert, Annika, Ruby Raza, Radio Valley, and Anissa Nasser. 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

sometimes in life, it's okay to break your routine and step away from the everyday. Take that spontaneous drive. Plan that weekend away. Switch off your phone for a while. And simply spend quality time with the person you love. You know, there was a time when many of us grew up in joint families, especially in the Asian households, right? And routines were deeply rooted. Family responsibilities came first, and then breaking away from the daily pattern wasn't always easy because we just had to do everything for everyone. Either we're cooking dinner, or we're looking after the other children of the other part of the joint family, or looking after the elders, or we're just literally following everybody else's routine. But can I just say something to you? I think time together as a couple often had to wait as well. I do believe that was the case in joint families, but even spending with your loved ones was a bit difficult because everybody was always around. You couldn't be so independent. But it got easier. Times have changed. Whilst our traditions and family values remain important, so does making memories with the people closest to us. Life isn't just about following the same schedule every day. It's about creating moments you'll look back on with a smile. So don't feel guilty for pressing pause once in a while. I mean, the household chores will always be there. The routine can always resume. But the memories you create with your loved ones, they're priceless. Sometimes the best thing you can do is leave the familiar behind, even if it's only for a day. That's okay. And just remind yourself why you choose each other in the first place. Wajah hoga na ki aap ek dooje ke saath rehte hain lekin time spend nahi karte hain. But there's a reason why you two are still together. And by the way, I'm not just talking husband wife, yeah? I'm talking about even siblings, friends, flatmates, jo bhi hai. Lekin har cheez ke liye ek wajah hota hai. Aur agar aap kisi ke saath hain lekin aap unke saath itna time spend nahi karte hain to kyun nahi? Because you're very busy, responsibilities. Come on, break free from that. Make the effort and understand why you chose each other in the first place.

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3: I'm Greg Edwards. Traffic's coping well on the M6 now, heading north between Junction 3 at Nuneaton and Junction 4 at Coleshill after some emergency repairs caused queues earlier. On the M42, it's back to normal northbound at Junction 2 at Alvechurch after an accident earlier, which has been cleared. But the M1 remains busy southbound, heading past those roadworks by Leicester Forest East Services and on towards Junction 21, the M69 interchange near Leicester. Off the motorways, traffic's moving well around Highfields and around Handsworth Wood this morning. In Glenparva, Leicester Road is closed for roadworks. And that's your latest traffic and travel.
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2: Top stories this hour. The Nighttime Industries Association has welcomed a cut to business rates for pubs, clubs and live music venues in England from next year. The 20% discount will apply to more than 30,000 hospitality businesses from April, but won't include cafes, restaurants or other high street firms. It's expected to cost the Exchequer around £100 million a year. Ian Hoskins runs several hospitality businesses in Liverpool.
3: I'd like to see full business rates reform, but as a stopgap, I think this is good. And I think it will encourage people that may either be considering closing a venue or deciding whether to open a new one. This goes a long way to kind of help confidence.
2: Meanwhile, an influential group of millionaires is calling on Andy Burnham to tax them more. The group say the Treasury could generate about £24 billion by asking more from the richest in society. Plans to release thousands of prisoners early in September have been put on hold following a political backlash. The Prime Minister has ordered a review following concerns some violent offenders could benefit from the scheme. Weight loss jabs could be linked to an increased risk of hair loss. Researchers have found higher rates of alopecia among people taking medicines like Mounjaro and Wegovy. A hosepipe ban by Thames Water has come into force for millions of people. It's expected to affect more than 10 million customers across London, Thames Valley and the Home Counties, and comes as parts of the UK move closer to drought. Paul Tompkins is a dairy farmer and deputy president of the National Farmers Union.
4: Our plants and crops just don't really like to respond well to no rainfall. So here on my farm, the cows, their breakfast this morning, which isn't coming from the field, instead it's coming from our conserved stocks for the winter.
2: And Britain's June heatwave cost the economy more than £1 billion and led to 24 million lost working hours. A new survey found some workers took time off or cut their hours because of the extreme temperatures. From Sky News, I'm Faye Rowlands.
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5: In London town, temperatures and in the Midlands, temperatures are increasing to 26 degrees Celsius. A nice drive up to Leicester today, that's for me, in this lovely heat and enjoying the same weather in a different city. Wherever you are, make sure you enjoy the 26 degrees Celsius, the sunny spells and stay hydrated.
0: 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Kajal.
5: 3 minutes past nine is the time. 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And bringing you the best of music in the last and final hour with our artist of the week, Hema Malini. Come on, get those songs coming in. 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
1: Quarter past nine is the time. 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Kajal with you till 10 o'clock here on The Breakfast Show. Like a Go, Like a Radio Midland. Starting off with two beautiful back-to-back tracks from the film Aatish. But I really like another song from this film, right? But this one's nice as well. Dil, dil, me teri pyar me khoya. Me sari raat na soya, me kya karu? I would say have an afternoon nap then. Kya kare abhi? And then there's this beautiful one from the film Alag Alag Dil Me Aag Lagaye. So paani dal do na. Kya kare? Anyways, this morning after 8 o'clock, I asked you what's one act of kindness that you've done or you do on a daily basis. There's some really nice messages that have come through this morning, and I want to say thank you, thank you, thank you, thank you. So I've got here Sanjana. I think you're a first time listener, if I'm not mistaken, or first time maybe messenger. But thank you for messaging in here to into Laika Radio Network. And you said, there are times when I'm out on the street, and where I live is a very old residential place. And she said, I always see people holding shopping bags which are too heavy to carry. I always go out of my way to make sure that they are carried for them, and I take them home. She said, I've been doing this for a long time only because my parents live on the same road, and I see them go through struggle, and I see other people help them. I feel I should give back. That's such a nice thing to say. That's really, really nice. Who else have we got this morning? Let me just open up the WhatsApp. We've got Hansa. Good morning to you as well. We've got Milal Trivedi. You've asked me to play Koi Haseena Kabaroot Jabaroot Jata. I think someone's already played that. I'd love to, but someone has already played that. Reena, good morning to you as well. Prakash, thank you for your message this morning. And Makbul as well. Ek, do, teen. Kya baat hai? You're counting. Ek, do, teen. Aur batao hame. Jasmine, good morning to you as well. Hansa, good morning to you. Thank you for your lovely message. And all of you actually sending some lovely messages. Anita, Mumtaz as well said hello to my plants. Oh, Mumtaz Nurani's plants. Let's all say hello. Good morning. Hello. Salma, good morning to you as well, my beautiful. And you, Suniti and Naresh as well. Good morning to you. And Preeti from Belgium. Right. So we have here Deepa. Deepa says, hi, Kajal. Hope you're having a great morning so far. Are you? She says, one act of kindness I do every day is I always say good morning to my neighbors. Ah, she says that I normally see them out before I do. She said, when I'm out, I see them and I say hello. If I see them on the street, I just wave them and say, hi, how are you doing? She said, we live on a small street. Everybody knows each other and we like to say hello to each other. That's so nice. I like that. And I love those kind of residential streets where you know each other so well. It's a small one. Everybody knows each other. And just say, hi. Do you remember neighbors? Yeah, it's a bit like that. Meenakshi, good morning to you as well. And Usha, let's get back to the music in a couple of moments.
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3: I'm Louisa Gale, and it is moving better now. Northbound on the M42, all lanes have reopened from this morning's accident, approaching Junction 2 for Alv Church and Hotwood Park services. And moving better now, northbound on the M6 from Junction 3 at Coventry and the A444 up towards the M42 from the early repair works near to Corley services, and not too bad as yet either on the M5 or M40. However, we are expecting another busy morning through Hales Owen on the A459 Dudley Road because the ongoing works in temporary lights at Furnace Hill. And a reminder, as you're heading down to Wolverhampton through Tettenhall, the Stockwell Road is now closed with water main works there between Dames Court Road and Lloyd Road. And that's the latest traffic and travel.
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0: Such a beautiful song from the film Dolly. I love this. Aisha Bhosle and Mohammed Rafi in the vocals, and you heard it here on The Breakfast Show. A very good morning to you. Did you know many, or I would say millions of us, are replacing postcards with boast cards? You know when you boast about something? 79% of us say we now don't send traditional postcards home and we prefer to share pictures online instead. 90% of us say that the only reason we post on social media is to boast to family and friends. A third of us try to post glorious holiday snaps online at 9 a.m. on a Monday morning in a deliberate attempt to make work colleagues jealous. That's cruel. I mean, I bet I would do that, to be fair. An extra scoop of ice cream or slice of cake, a last minute takeaway, and throwing in a sickie have been named among our guilty pleasures this summer. Researchers found almost 9 in 10 of us treat ourselves to a guilty pleasure, with the average adult indulging in a little bit of what they fancy up to 4 times a week. Drinking juice straight from the garden, snooping through people's pictures on Facebook, and watching daytime TV shows like Bargain Hunt also made the list. And finally, half of us think that the choice of our career was a mistake, and 70% would consider working for ourselves by becoming self-employed. 49% of us are seriously thinking about changing jobs, and 47% believe that they've hit their career ceiling. And 3 in 10 are keen to do something completely different. 2 in 10 describe their jobs as meaningless and too stressful, with another 15 saying their hours are too long. You know, the legal profession is apparently the unhappiest, with 4 in 10 not enjoying their jobs. Can I tell you what the most happiest job is? Honestly, can I tell you? It's, of course, working on radio.
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0: And I feel that about you as well. From the film Mahasangram, you heard on The Breakfast Show. What a beautiful track. Oh, picture eyes on Madhuri Dixit. Doesn't she look hot there? Anyway, it's time for me to love you and leave you very soon. But before that... Like a radio.
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0: 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So have a great one and take care. Bye bye.
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3: I'm Louisa Gale, and traffic is moving well now on the M42 and M6, and no problems as yet for the M5, M40 or M69. However, another busy morning at a Kidderminster on Spennells Valley Road because the Templites, they're just off the roundabout by B&M, and it's slow again into Hagley on the A456 Kidderminster Road south towards the Emergency Repair Works and Templites near Broom Lane. Because lights get very busy again in Hales Owen on the A459 Dudley Road because the Templites now in place at Furnace Hill. I expect delays again into Sedgley on the A463 Bilston Street because the ongoing works in Templites not far from Bath Street. And that's the latest. Traffic and travel.
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2: Top stories this hour. Business rates for pubs, clubs and some live music venues in England are being cut by 20% from next April. Cafes and restaurants aren't included. Number 10 says it'll be funded through reviewing reliefs provided to what it describes as antisocial businesses such as vape shops. It'll also crack down on online marketplaces not paying their taxes. Emma Reynolds is Chief Secretary to the Treasury.
3: We will set out in further detail in the budget how it will be fully funded. It's there to help these pubs and other community assets to thrive, to give them additional breathing space.
2: The Conservatives say it's wanting on detail. Gary Lineker is among 120 UK-based millionaires calling for the introduction of a wealth tax. Similar policies have been suggested and abandoned in the past. A teenage girl and a woman in her 40s have died following reports of several people getting into difficulty in the water in Essex. Emergency services were called to the scene yesterday afternoon in West Mersey. The US ambassador to the UK says that strikes on Iran will most likely continue.
4: They're attacking shipping in the Straits of Hormuz. Those attacks most likely will continue. And I really give President Trump a great deal of credit for calling for a ceasefire and trying to find a diplomatic solution for as long as he had.
2: Warren Stevens' comments come as American forces conducted their 12th consecutive night of airstrikes. President Donald Trump's warned one bridge or power plant would be destroyed for each vessel targeted in the Strait of Hormuz by Tehran. A new poll has found only 6% of people in the UK would volunteer to fight for the country in the face of an imminent invasion. The YouGov survey was conducted in June following the publication of a new defence investment plan. And weight loss and diabetes drugs may be linked to a higher risk of hair loss. Researchers say it could be linked with rapid weight loss and reduced calorie intake. They looked at data of over 50,000 people. From Sky News, I'm Faye Rowlands.
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5: 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Today is set to begin mostly sunny through areas of cloud look to then push in late morning, bringing a chance of a few isolated showers. छुटपुट रूप में बूंदाबांदी आ सकती है लेकिन ज्यादातर समय भाई सूरज की किरणें प्रकाश में घेरेंगी. और आपको बता दें कि आज मैक्सिमम टेम्परेचर जो है वो 26 डिग्री तक जा सकता है.
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3: Top stories this hour. The Conservatives claim after 3 days of the new government, Andy Burnham isn't able to credibly explain how he'll fund any of his new policies. This morning's announcement was a 20% cut to business rates for pubs, clubs and live music venues from next April. Meanwhile, more than 100 UK-based millionaires, including former England striker Gary Lineker, have signed a letter calling on the Prime Minister to tax their wealth. The group, Patriotic Millionaires, claims the money raised could be used to reduce inequality. Similar policies have been suggested previously but abandoned over fears wealthier people could leave the country. Member of the group and music producer Brian Eno doesn't think that'll be the case.
4: 80% of millionaires think that tax on over £10 million would be justified if they knew that that money was going to go towards helping young people find better jobs and so on and so on.
3: Two people have died and a third is critically ill after getting into difficulty in the water off the Essex coast. A teenage girl and a woman in her 40s died following the incident near West Mersey. US forces have carried out a 12th consecutive night of strikes against Iran, with missile and drone storage facilities targeted. The Iranians struck back by targeting American bases in Kuwait. Google's parent company has reported stronger than expected results. Alphabet says it was helped by standout performances in advertising and artificial intelligence. Athletes from across the world will be going for gold as the Commonwealth Games gets underway in Glasgow.
5: You don't get it often, so I'm looking forward to it. It should be good.
6: There's a few people that have kind of brought it up in conversation, but I wouldn't say it's overly discussed.
7: I mean, it's great publicity for Glasgow. It puts Glasgow on the map, so I mean, it's really exciting times.
3: More than 3,000 sports stars are taking part in 10 disciplines over the next 10 days. Bowls begins the action before an opening ceremony later featuring the likes of Katie Tunstall and Callum Beattie. From Sky News, I'm Faye Rowland.
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0: there. 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
3: Top stories this hour. A man who planned a terror attack along with his friend who went on to commit the Manchester synagogue attacks been jailed for 16 years. 31-year-old Mohammed Bashir carried out a reconnaissance mission with Jihad al-Shami at the UK's Defence Academy near Swindon last year. Weeks later, al-Shami was shot dead by police after the Heaton Park synagogue attack where two men were killed. This is just as Chima Grubb sentenced Bashir in court.
4: Your example must stand as a warning to men who are attracted by this form of militant, violent and destructive Islam for religious or political reasons. Character is contagious.
3: Andy Burnham's promised to support Cherish local spaces as he announces a 20% business rate cut for pubs, clubs and live music venues in England from April next year. The Prime Minister's plan is expected to save a typical pub around £1,100 annually and cost the Exchequer £100 million a year. Some owners say while it's welcome, it's only a drop in the ocean. Conservative leader Kemi Badenoch says it's not good enough.
5: Our new Prime Minister only wants to cut business rates by 20% and only for clubs, pubs and music venues. And he hasn't even found the money to pay for it. Look, I like to have a good time as much as the next person, but surely he can do better than that.
3: A teenage girl and a woman in her 40s have died after a group got into difficulty in the water in Essex. A third person is in hospital in a serious condition following the incident in West Mersey yesterday. The UK media regulator says it's seeking views on Sky's proposed takeover of ITV's media and entertainment arm. The Competition and Markets Authority say a formal investigation into the transaction has not yet begun. Hampshire's Utilita Bowl will host a men's Ashes test for the first time next summer. It's been chosen alongside Trent Bridge, Lords, Edgbaston and the Oval. The one-off women's Ashes test, part of their multi-format series, starts at Headingley. From Sky News, I'm Faye Rowlands.
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0: Very good afternoon to you. Weather-wise, आपको बता दे भाई, आज तापमान तो गर्म रहेगा लेकिन उसके साथ साथ छुटपुट बूंदाबांदी की आशंका भी जताई जा रही है भाई। और शाम तक कहते हैं फिर धूप लौट आएगी और मैक्सिमम टेम्परेचर जो रहेगा वो 26 डिग्री लंदन में और 24 डिग्री मिडलैंड में आज महसूस किया जाएगा।
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2: The top stories this hour. A man who plotted a terror attack with his friend has been jailed for at least 16 years. Mohamed Bashir was arrested in November for assisting a plot to target the UK Defence Academy near Swindon. Weeks later, his accomplice, Jihad al-Shami, committed a fatal knife rampage at a Manchester synagogue. Rob Potts is Assistant Chief Constable for Counter-Terrorism Policing North West.
3: Ultimately, we believe the reason that they focused on the UK Defence Academy in Shrivenham was because they perceived that that academy had links to the Israeli military.
2: Police say they're deeply sorry over missed opportunities to uncover the Manchester plot. The Nighttime Industries Association has welcomed a cut to business rates for pubs, clubs and live music venues in England from next year. The 20% discount will apply to more than 30,000 hospitality businesses from April, but won't include cafes, restaurants or other high street firms. Ian Hoskins runs several hospitality businesses in Liverpool.
4: I'd like to see full business rates reform, but as a stopgap, I think this is good. And I think it will encourage people that may either be considering closing a venue or deciding whether to open a new one. This goes a long way to kind of help confidence.
2: A teenage girl and a woman in her 40s have been killed after getting into difficulty at an Essex beach. A third person's in hospital in a serious condition following the incident in West Mersey yesterday. The number of homicides involving a knife or sharp instrument recorded in England and Wales has fallen to its lowest level for 35 years. 176 were logged by forces in the year to 2026. Weight loss and diabetes drugs may be linked to a higher risk of hair loss. Researchers found rates of alopecia were higher among those taking the medicines. And Jurgen Klopp is expected to be announced as Germany's manager tomorrow. The former Liverpool boss is understood to have agreed a deal to replace Julian Nagelsmann. From Sky News, I'm Faye Rowlands.
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5: And a good afternoon to you all. All I can tell you is another beautiful day, but there is a slight problem earlier on, and then it'll get clearer towards the end. 26 Celsius maximum temperatures in London, 25 Celsius maximum temperatures in the Midlands, and this afternoon we start mostly cloudy with a chance of some spots of drizzle. It should then become dry later on with more in the way of sunshine developing. Warm or very warm.
0: 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Bali Brambat.
5: Thank you, Ravi Sharma ji. And you have a wonderful weekend. Hum Monday ko milenge, aisa bol ke gaye. 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
1: 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He passed away in the United States of America. We shall start off with some chatpate gaane of Mahmood saab. And then we'll also go into some of those lovely melodious songs of Mahmood ji. And unke baare mein baat karenge. And he is one person I was so close to. And whenever he used to come to London, hum saath mein ghoomte the, ghar bhi aate the. And he used to love my wife's cooking. And then ek baar unhone Mukri ji ko keh diya ke bahut acha khana pakta hai wahan pe, to wo bhi aa gaye unke sath ghar aur fir humne kafi photos bhi khichi. 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Are kyun nahi, main aage badhunga, aage tumko sununga main. And he came and he sat down. It was in Kilburn, in a hall there, and it was a beautiful show. And we all have photographs in that particular show as well. So good memories with him. And Mumbai jata tha tab bhi main milta tha unko. And then jab movers and shakers, Shekhar Suman ki ek program aata tha TV pe, movers and shakers, usme unhone kaha ke Bali ko bulana as the second guest with me. And I made the entry in that particular show, and afterwards he came in and there were two episodes with him. And he said so many wonderful things about, he was very blunt about his career and all that. Move hard bol dete the jo bhi aaya man mein. So his sense of humor and everything. So he had a lot to say. So there were two episodes and I came in the first episode. And I was so proud of the fact ke unhone mujhe bulaya tha. And Shekhar Suman was a good buddy anyway. So ek acha program bana. Aap YouTube mein dekhoge Movers and Shakers with the Mahmood episodes, तो उसमें मैं भी हूँ. शायद मुझे ना पहचाने आप, तब मैं जवान था. Anyway, let's carry on. Otherwise, Mukesh ji का भी एक मैसेज आ जाएगा, बोलेगा you're blowing your own trumpet. Okay, trumpet is out.
3: Leicester, तैयार हो जाओ एक यादगार बॉलीवुड नाइट के लिए. Jay's Entertainment presents Bollywood Legend live in concert featuring Bollywood actor Sanjay Kapoor, playback singer Aman Trika aur female singer Mayuri Patalia. 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
1: Dear Bali, thank you so much. I can well imagine how beautiful and emotional this program would have been. And it's so gracious of you to say that you got hundreds of messages. It is your warmth towards the Mukesh family. Of course, Papa was so well loved by everybody around the world. It's a very humbling emotion. Thank you very much once again, and we'll talk soon. We will talk soon. Yeah.
0: And that was so wonderful of him. And I carried on with the chat with him. Lekin wo baat alag hai. Varna log bolenge I'm blowing my own trumpet. But I thought I should let all the listeners know that he appreciated the fact that we did a 3 hour tribute to Mukesh ji, and he's planning of coming for a show here, so we shall let you know very soon. Of course, Laika will be doing it.
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0: That was Saudagar 1973. Asha Bhosle ji, beautifully sung. 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Film hai Abhilasha, 1968 ki film hai. And still going evergreen on Leica Gold. R.D. 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

0: What a swinging song. रफी साहब का गाना जो लता मंगेशकर जी का वर्जन है ये. And next hour, wait for the first song next hour, first time on Like a Gold. This song is going to be played on Like a Gold for the first time. सुनते रहिएगा महमूद साहब की ट्रिब्यूट.
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3: The top stories this hour. A Jewish leader says missed opportunities to uncover the Manchester synagogue attack are disappointing. Mohammed Bashir has been jailed for at least 17 years over a plot targeting a defence base in Oxfordshire last year. Weeks after his arrest, his friend Jihad al-Shami carried out a fatal knife attack at the synagogue. Greater Manchester Police have apologised. Mark Levy heads the Jewish Representative Council.
4: It's not down to me to accept an apology on behalf of other people. What we need to speak about is the length and depth of the relationship that we have with the police force, and it is important that our community know that they've gone to extreme lengths to reassuring us so we can continue our lives as proud British Jews on a day-to-day basis.
3: Andy Burnham's announced a 20% cut in business rates for pubs. He says the move's a first step to help businesses. Gambling arcades and vape shops will see their business rate relief slashed to fund it. The Prime Minister says pubs are important and he wants them to know the cavalry is coming.
5: I will be a defender for them. I will speak up for them and act. It's all about doing, isn't it? You know, I'm doing something today. It may not be everything that they're looking for, but sometimes the small things matter as well.
3: A teenage girl and a woman in her 40s have died at a beach in Essex. A witness say they were cut off by the tide while on a sandbank at West Mersey yesterday. Former River City actor Ian Robertson's been jailed for 9 years for raping one woman and assaulting others. He was convicted last month of five offences between 2004 and 2019. The media regulator says it's seeking views on Sky's proposed takeover of ITV. It's not yet decided whether to launch a formal investigation into the £1.6 billion deal. And nine members of England's athletic squad have pulled out of the Commonwealth Games ahead of tonight's opening ceremony. Katarina Johnson-Thompson, Dina Asher-Smith and Daryl Neater are among those who won't compete in Glasgow. From Sky News, I'm Faye De Silva.
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0: 26 Celsius are the maximum temperatures in London and 25 Celsius maximum temperatures in the Midlands. And this afternoon will start mostly cloudy with a chance of some spots of drizzle. It will then become dry later on with more in the way of sunshine developing warm or very warm.
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0: One down, two to go. Actor, singer, producer, director, second of eight children, Mahmood Ali. दो गाने सुनते हैं, उसके बाद बात करेंगे.
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0: Yeah, hello there, hello.

0: Mahmood Sahab, there was not any other entertainer better than Mahmood Sahab. And when he passed away, you know, the number of people that actually went to pay respect at his funeral were so many. And it was a mixture of producers, directors, music directors, singers, musicians, comedians, actors, actresses. Everybody turned up. And he was loved by the whole industry. And what a career. He had ups and downs, but then we remember the ups and the way he handled himself and the way he actually made other people's lives as well by helping them. And then jab ek insaan bahut popular hota hai to usme log negativity bhi nikalte rehte hain, khojte rehte hain kaise inki buraiyan nikale aur usko magnify kar de. Lekin he was great. You know, when you say great, people say things like that to God, but then some people were sent by God, like Mahmood Sahab, and he was great. Abhi main aapko bolun kahan janme the, kab janme the, aur kaun si pehli film ki thi, fir dusri film kaun si ki thi, uski jagah main aapko kuch haath se sunau, wo zyada better rahega na. 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understand what complications were going on with him. Then eventually doctors said he had polio. Mahmood sahab ko to pata bhi nahi tha. He said, I didn't even know what polio meant. I knew there was some disease called polio, but how people contract it and what happens, wo janne lage jab unke bete ko ye hua. And as the disease regressed from one stage to another, develop hone laga on Mackie, Mahmood Sahab decided to make a film, Kumara Baap, of a father and son. 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Unke bhai Anwar Khan bhi the, jo Bombay to Goa mein bhi the na. Of course, everybody knows the name, and they know his brother. And his father was also seen in that particular scene. Abhi shooting ke dauran, he insisted a propeller fan in the shoot in Bangalore. Lekin there were no propeller fans in Bangalore, so he went to Ramgarh, where Ramesh Sippiji was filming Sholay. Or Ramesh ji was kind enough to lend a propeller fan from one of his lot. Rafi saab ne jo gana gaya itni khoobsurat ada se Kumara Baap mein, Saj Rahi Gali Teri Ma. You know, Rafi saab sang 85 songs in all for Mahmood saab. 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

0: Rafi Saab, yes, 85 songs. And the writer of this song is Usha Khanna, jinhone compose kiya tha, music director of this particular song. Unke pitaji used to go by the name of Javed Anwar. Unhone ye gana likha tha. Mahmood Saab was the hero of the film Shabnam.
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3: Top stories this hour. A man who planned a terror attack along with his friend who went on to commit the Manchester synagogue attack has been jailed for at least 17 years. 31-year-old Mohammed Bashir carried out a reconnaissance mission with Jihad al-Shami at the UK's Defence Academy near Swindon last year. Weeks later, al-Shami was shot dead by police after the Heaton Park attack where 2 men were killed. Mrs Justice Chima Grubb sentenced Bashir in court.
4: Your example must stand as a warning to men who are attracted by this form of militant, violent and destructive Islam for religious or political reasons. Character is contagious.
3: Andy Burnham says he wants pubs to know the cavalry is coming after he announced a 20% cut in their business rates. Clubs and live music venues across England will get one too, with higher bills for vape shops instead. Michael Kill from the Nighttime Industries Association says it's a drop in the ocean compared to what's needed, but is still pleased.
5: The difference is the rhetoric from this current regime, the way that the Chancellor is talking about the cost of doing business, the way that the Cabinet meeting suggested he was going to look at the cost of daily living. It definitely feels like there is an encouraging direction where there is more to come.
3: A teenage girl and woman have died after getting into difficulty in the sea at an Essex beach. There's a third person in hospital following the incident in West Mersey. Weight loss and diabetes drugs may be linked to a higher risk of hair loss. Researchers say it could be linked with rapid weight loss and reduced calorie intake. Drivers are being warned fuel prices are heading back up. The RAC says the Middle East conflict could push petrol towards £1.60 a litre and diesel close to £1.80. And Zinedine Zidane is expected to be named as the next head coach of France. The former Real Madrid boss is in line to replace Didier Deschamps. From Sky News, I'm Faye De Silva.
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0: And looking at the temperatures in London, the temperatures will recede from 25 Celsius to 16 Celsius. And in the Midlands area, from 24 Celsius to 13 Celsius. And tonight, dry with areas of patchy cloud and clear spells overnight.
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0: 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I wish I could have played more and more songs of Mahmood Saab doing his tribute. Anyway, let's get into some lovely waltz number. And uske baad hamari artist of the week ka chatpata gana.
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0: Boys. 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
1: Yes, yes, yes, Mahum Bali Brumbat on Like a Gold with Gold Afternoons. How are you doing? I hope you're enjoying the drive. I'm talking to Kiru Dave. That's right. Yes, he's driving and Rekha is listening. Maine socha ke they would be doing some waltz dancing when I played the first song. Lekin wo nahi hua. Koi baat nahi, wo koi baat nahi. Anyway, the song was dedicated to you. And the second song, I could imagine my granddaughter Saraya playing the drums with that particular song, because that's kind of her a beat that she plays on her drum kit. So, ab next kya hone wala hai? Next ye hone wala hai ke artist of the week is Hema Malini. Aur maine ek gana chuna hai, which is very rare one, but then bada pyara gana hai. And that is from film Abhinetri, 1970 ka gana hai. Uske andar sabhi mahilaon ko main advice dunga ke agar aapko Hema Malini ji ko dekhna hai doing a workout, then in that particular song 2 minute chale jate hain gaane ke, matlab gaana hai about 5.5-6 minute ka gaana hai. 2 minute ke baad she starts her workout and she does it for about 1 minute. Wo aap dekh lenge to you can copy that workout and be fit. Honestly, कहीं भी पैसा नहीं देना पड़ेगा, सिर्फ ये गाना देखना है. और ये गाने के अंदर शी इज इन द बिगिनिंग सिंगिंग विद रेन इन द बैकग्राउंड, घर के अंदर ही है. एंड देन शी बाथटब भर के, इतना ब्यूटीफुल बाथटब भर के एकदम फोम वाला, एंड देन शी हैज अ लवली बाथ एंड देन अ शावर एंड देन द सॉन्ग कैरीज ऑन दैट वे, यू नो. बट आई थिंक it's about a woman that is in love, because it says O Ghata Samri. 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

0: What a beautiful song. And all the ladies, after 2 minutes, usme workout dikhate hain. Shashi Kapoor is in the film, Hema Malini is in the film, and music is by none other than Lakshmikant Pyarelal, and lyrics by Majroo Sultanpuri. Our artist of the week is Hema Malini. I hope you enjoyed the song.
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0: And I better add on to the information that I gave you about that song of Hema Malini in the film Abhilasha. Abhinetri, 1970 ka gana jo hai. Usme, you know, Lata Mangeshkar has got a list of 90 songs that she sang for 90 heroines. And us list ke andar number 2 pe aata hai ye gana sung. That is, Hema Malini ka naam aata hai on number 2. On that list of 90 with this particular song, O Ghata Savri, Abhinetri film ka.
3: After the smash hit run in 2025, Surinderella is back for 2026. From the producers of Britain's Got Bhangra and The Deranged Marriage, Rifko Theatre Company turned this classic Panto tale on its head and give it an exciting Desi twist.
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3: I'm Samantha Dean in Stourbridge. The A491 Hagley Road, long delays and queuing traffic. That's at the B4186 Glasshouse Hill, Old Swinford Cross in the roadworks. Four-way temporary lights in operation. Vauxhall Heath in Birmingham, Stony Lane, slow due to an obstruction on the road. That's from Esme Road at Vauxhall Heath to Yardley Wood Road at Birmingham. Diversion for bus 2 and 3. The M1 southbound one lane's closed due to emergency repairs and roadworks at the M1 Leicester to Forest East services. Glenparver, the A426 Leicester Road's closed due to roadworks from Woodbank to Blaby Bypass. That's the latest.

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That's right. Beautiful song picturized on Mahmood Saab and Junior Mahmood later on in Brahmachari. We got Sandy Shah here for Drive Time and on Laika Radio Midlands, Raj Baddan, kal tak ke liye ijazat.

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2: The top stories this hour. The Prime Minister says he will put a pause on the plan for the early release of prisoners in England and Wales. It was due to start in September, but Andy Burnham says an urgent review is being carried out. He's also announced a 20% cut in business rates for England's pubs. Tory leader Kemi Badenoch says it's not good enough.
3: Our new Prime Minister only wants to cut business rates by 20% and only for clubs, pubs and music venues, and he hasn't even found the money to pay for it. Look, I like to have a good time as much as the next person, but surely he can do better than that.
2: A man who plotted a terror attack with his friend has been jailed for at least 17 years. Mohamed Bashir was arrested in November for assisting a plot to target the UK Defence Academy near Swindon. Weeks later, his accomplice, Jihad Al-Shami, committed a fatal knife rampage at a Manchester synagogue. Rob Potts is Assistant Chief Constable for Counter-Terrorism Policing North West.
4: Ultimately, we believe the reason that they focused on the UK Defence Academy in Shrivenham was because they perceived that that academy had links to the Israeli military.
2: A police officer who took his own life in May is now being investigated for violent sex offences and attempted murder. Alan Greer, who was 47, was questioned in the days before his death about a rape in Glasgow in 2012. A drought's been declared in North Wales and the Upper Severn. It's the first part of the UK to confirm that status this summer. The UK media regulator says it's seeking views on Sky's proposed takeover of ITV's media and entertainment arm. A formal investigation into the transactions not yet begun. And winger Alejandro Garnacho has completed a season-long loan move from Chelsea to Aston Villa. The Argentina international scored 8 goals in 43 appearances for the Stamford Bridge club. From Sky News, I'm Faye De Silva.
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5: Well, checking the weather for your Thursday with the way things stand right now. Pretty humid out there, dropping down to about 17 degrees Celsius. Light winds in London. Tomorrow, 29 degrees Celsius with a bit of cloud and also sunny spells as well. And in the Midlands tonight, dropping down to 12 degrees Celsius. Tomorrow, 27 degrees Celsius.
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0: It certainly is the time to disco, playing down like a radio. That from the film Gullah Horna Hall from 2003. It's the time. One more time.
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0: So good to have your company on this Thursday afternoon. It is Drive being broadcast in Greater London, of course, the Midlands. Wherever you are, it's so good to have your company. Right, so much happening on the show today. Let me tell you also that I have got a special guest. I said one guest, but I've actually got three guests on the way for you. Now, we're promoting a film by the name of Bai Tera Star here that we've been talking quite heavily about on the radio and also on our socials. It's a brand new film starring Raghav Jeyal. We'll be like, hey, Raghav Jeyal, is this the one that was on TV? Yeah, that's the one. And also, it was in Bads of Bollywood. He was also in the film Kill, and also he's been connected in a roundabout way with Shehnaz Gill as well. Not that I'm the one to gossip here, but that's what I've heard. Anyway, that is making the headline, so I'll be talking about that film because that's coming out next week. And also, the film has been shot entirely in the UK, right? And it's a massive, massive shout out to Bollywood Dance School, who work with Like A Radio Network exclusively, and they've also done the choreography for this particular film. So yeah, looking forward to catching up with the team of Bai Tera Star here on Like A Radio. Also on the way for you, if you're following politics and business, the oil prices have hit a $100 mark for the first time since May, all right? Just when we thought things were calming down with this Iran war, it looks like things have flared up again. There's also lots happening with Andy Burnham's government. There seems to be a few more twists and turns and a few more announcements. It feels like Father Christmas, isn't he? I mean, every day seems to be giving us some kind of surprise and a little bit of a treat here and there. I'm not sure if all the treats are being accepted, but that is what is making the headlines. I'll tell you more about that here on the show. And in terms of showbiz news, more on the way for you with what's happening in India, because it looks like a lot of the celebrities in India have woken up and now opposing the protests that have been taking place in Delhi. Away from that, there's also news about Arjun Shetty and Said Abbas on Star Plus. The show has got a brand new lead because Rohit Chandal has been sacked, and there's a new male character that has been replaced in that particular show. So I'll be telling you about Krishna Kul, who's the new actor in that particular series. If you watch that on Utsa Plus in the UK and Star Plus in India. By 4:14,
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0: Well, stand by then. I've got my filmy scramble on the way for you shortly. This one, the vocals of KK. Thursday Drive, the 23rd of July, all about your feel-good tracks. It is your Leica Radio. It is me, Raj Badin. Let me know who you are. Get in touch on my studio WhatsApp number. This one then, Hatu Hai, for the film Jannat on Leica.

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1: So, no choice active on the way today because we are very busy in this hour with my special guest joining me shortly from the film By Did I Start Here. So, stand by for that. Also, I've got my filmy scramble, so I'll do that for you in a moment. I've got to say hi to Syrah. Hi, Syrah. Happy Thursday to you, Emma. You're tuned in as well, sending you lots of love and you're enjoying the music in this amazing weather, as you described. Jasmine, hello to you. And you're asking, did I enjoy the Guzzles evening yesterday? Well, as you know, I'm your most typical commercial, Govinda Varun Dhawan, those typical film type hero. That's me, all right? So when it comes to Guzzles and any other more sophisticated stuff of music, it takes me a long time. But actually, I really enjoyed it. It was really nice. It was a very prestigious building. I think the building itself made it even more special. So Ranjit Rajwada, that we're promoting across the Like A Radio network, absolutely brilliant, brilliant guy and such a fantastic talent and that Like A Radio is supporting. Gargi, hi to you. Sending you lots, lots of love. Happy, happy Thursday to you. Sham, hello to you. Sending you lots, lots of love. And Arita, got your message as well. Bayul got your message. Thanks very much for your lovely message. Right, today's Filmy Scramble. You ready for it?
0: Filmy Scramble with Raj Badden.
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1: Right, today's Filmy Scramble, I'm going to give you the following letters. All you got to do is rearrange them and work out which film title you can make with these letters. There is an extra letter in there just for good old measure. So get in touch and let me know your thoughts. Today I've got for you R for Romeo, O-S-O-P-K-A. So R-O-S-O, P for Papa, K-A. There is an extra letter thrown in there, so let me know which film title you can make with those letters. It's a Bollywood film title. Let me know your thoughts. Once again, R-O-S-O-P-K-A. If you know, get in touch. Here's my number.
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3: I'm Samantha Dean in Leicester. The A563 New Parks Way southbound's closed. Traffic slowed due to an accident from the A50 Groovy Road to Aikman Avenue. The M42 northbound's queuing due to an obstruction on the road from the M6 toll to Junction 9, Kingsbury Road at Curdworth. At Balsall Heath, Stony Lane's queuing due to an obstruction on the road from Esme Road to Yardley Wood Road. The M5 northbound delays at the M6 at Junction 8. The M6 south southbound's very slow due to an earlier accident from Junction 10A of the M54 to Junction 8 of the M5. Stourbridge, Hagley Lane, long delays at Glasshouse Hill.
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1: 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I'm like, no, it doesn't work like that. My name is Badan, not Badan. Like, nay. If you say in Punjabi, then it'll be Badan, right? Oh, I don't want to get into that. Yeah, but anyway, that is kind of my signature number, according to these people. So glad that you're loving the tracks, Hema, Jasmine, you're loving the song as well, H. And let's see, you got the answer right for today's filmy scramble. Iqbal Verdi, you know what, Iqbal, you're giving H a run for his money, you know that? Iqbal, he seems to be getting all the answers right for my filmy scramble. What's going on? Anyway, all about your feel-good tracks, 4:32.
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1: 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Let's see Kani Kagapur. Lovely. Happy New Year. And stand by. Bye, Tera Star here. The star's coming.

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0: Better track, Hardy Sandy with Bayani playing Yeah Like a Radio. 4:43, how's it going, Treacle? You alright? Nothing else but your favourite tracks playing Yeah Like a Radio. Broadcasting Greater London and the Midlands. Showbiz news as well. A lot of celebrities have united, including Salman Khan, condemning the Delhi student protest of violence that's been making the headlines. There's also Rajkumar Rao, who has said he was pressurised to join the Modi Hair to Mumkin Hair project after the protest support. Track,
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1: Yeah, so Rajkumar Rao, he got a lot of backlash for supporting the protests after he was pressurised, well, according to him, he was pressurised to join the Modi Hai Toh Mumkin Hai campaign. Anyway, thanks for making the headlines. We'll bring you more on what else is happening in the UK and also in India. The big story at the moment in the UK is all to do with the early prisoner release from September has been paused by the brand new Prime Minister, Andy Burnham. Seems like he is in action. No wasting time with him. And the oil price has topped the $100 mark for the first time since May, as Donald Trump has blamed Iran for the Houthi tanker attacks. That is also making the headlines. We'd love to know how your day is going so far. I mean, politics are chalte rehte, yaar. I want to know from you as to how your day is going. Meena, hello to you. Kajal, hi to you as well. And Ria, thanks very much for your kind words.
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4: I'm Samantha Dean. In Leicester, the A563 New Parks Way southbound's closed. Slow traffic due to an accident from the A50 Groby Road to Aikman Avenue. Coventry, the A46 Coventry Eastern Bypass is partially blocked. Queuing traffic due to an obstruction on the road from Walsgrave Island to Brandon Road. Coventry and the A4053 Ringway Rudge, that's partially blocked. Queuing traffic due to an accident from Butts Road to Holyhead Road. The M6 southbound, very slow. One lanes closed due to a broken down vehicle from Junction 10, the Black Country route, to Junction 9, Wood Green Road at Wensbury. Congestion to the M54.
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3: Raj Badan.

I think a segment of the film Fight Did I Start Here playing here like a radio. Amit Trivedi and Kumar's vocals. That film is the film of the moment. We're talking about that. My special guests are joining me in the next couple of minutes. But first, let's do this. Vishad Adlani and Parvati.

It is Danger playing here on Like Radio with Shahid Adlani. Such a good track, isn't it? That's where we Shahid Adlani. Don't forget, Indian Idol, the final is going to be on this weekend as well. It's been the longest Indian Idol like ever. It's been going for like months, it feels like years. Finally coming to an end of this weekend. Gotta say hi to Sham, who's listening in Leicester right now. How you doing? Sham, have a good afternoon. The answer for my filmy scramble today was quite easy. I think it was easy for a lot of you to part in it. Answer was Gasool, right?

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2: The top stories this hour. Andy Burnham's announced a 20% cut in business rates for pubs in England. He says the move, which will also apply to clubs and live music venues, is a first step to help businesses. Gambling arcades and vape shops will see their bills rise to fund it. The Prime Minister says he wants pubs to know the cavalry is coming.
3: I will be a defender for them. I will speak up for them and act. It's all about doing, isn't it? You know, I'm doing something today. It may not be everything that they're looking for, but sometimes the small things matter as well.
2: Meanwhile, plans to release thousands of prisoners early across England and Wales have been paused. Andy Burnham's announced a freeze on the scheme, which was due to start in September to ease overcrowding in jails. Yesterday, it was revealed two men who killed a police officer could be among those freed. Mark Fairhurst from the Prison Officers Association thinks a review is right.
4: We must listen to the victims of crime. We've got a lot of worried people now who are fearful that come September, their perpetrator will be on the streets. This doesn't feel like justice to me. This is so, so wrong.
2: Police say they're deeply sorry over missed opportunities to potentially stop the Manchester synagogue attack. Jihad al-Shami's phone was seized weeks before. His accomplice has been jailed for at least 17 years over a separate plot. A teenage girl and a woman have died at a beach in Essex. A witness says they were cut off by the tide while on a sandbank at West Mersey yesterday. North Wales and the Upper Severn has become the first part of the UK to declare a drought this summer. It's after record dry conditions. And there was a spike in school absences the morning after England's World Cup win over Mexico. Thomas Tuchel suggested parents write an excuse for their children, and 8.7% of school sessions were missed following the 4 a.m. finish. From Sky News, I'm Fader Silver.
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5: Well, checking the weather as it stands right now. First of all, in London, dropping down to 18 degrees Celsius. Tomorrow, 29 degrees Celsius. And in the Midlands, 12 degrees Celsius tonight. And tomorrow, 27 degrees Celsius.
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5: 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Lots of musty on the way for you. Got my Lyrical Miracle lined up for you as well. And I got the stars from Bite to the Star here, the producer-director Vivek Agarwal, the actor Raghav Jiyar, and also the actress Niharika, all joining me shortly.
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0: Eli soikitisin Bjarti Lunka, Mela, Hit Lenki, on Like a Radio. Alka Jagnik with Sunny Gum. 16 minutes past 5 o'clock, it's your Thursday drive. So in the last other show, you heard, and I've been mentioning and bragging about this movie, Bhai Tera Star Hai, which releases in a week's time. Very, very excited. And now to be joined, not by the star himself, the star in the movie I'm talking about. Of course, it is Raghav GL. We've also got the man behind the project, Vivek Agarwal, who is absolutely... You know what? He's doing so many amazing things, and we're so excited to have him on the radio. And also, the lovely Niharika, who's in the film as well, joins me live. Let's say good afternoon to you all. How are you doing?
1: Amazing, yaar, amazing. Full power. We are so excited to release our film, Bhai Tera Star Hai. And I'm happy that we shot in London.
0: I just want to say that there seems to be a lot of buzz surrounding Bhai Tera Star Hai. And there's a lot going on. There's the music soundtrack dropped over the last few days. I know it's picking up in terms of popularity. The trailer's also doing well as well for you guys. I mean, how do you feel a week before the film's releasing? What kind of emotions are going through you?
1: I think I'm confident and I'm very happy. And I'm really, really, really, really, I'm going in like full out. Like, what do you say? Full in.
0: Awesome.
2: We're really excited and pumped.
1: Oh, yeah, this one.
3: Which is great. It's great that people are excited about the film and they like the music, love the trailer. So that's really exciting for us too.
0: Absolutely. Vivek, I do want to ask you, in this idea that came through for you, for Bhai Tera Star Hai, how was it all conceptualized? And we're now finally getting to see the execution of your work with the amazing actors that you have. How did the idea come about? And also, it's been shot in the UK. It's been shot in London, hasn't it?
3: Yeah, it has. So I've been traveling to London a lot in the last 20 years. I've made quite a few films there earlier as a producer, even as a director. And I just love the city. I have too many good memories of the place. So it was a breeze for me to kind of make a film in Soho, live the life of London, bring my characters to kind of perform there as if they were from there. So it's been a dream for me to make a film like this because it's been shot on real locations where we're just mingling with people sitting in bars, walking in Soho. And yeah, it was a breeze.
0: I remember I was actually on the shoot of one of your films. You probably don't remember, Vivek, but I remember Arjun Rampal was here. It was a couple of years ago. And that was quite an intriguing thing just to see how you work because you've got some most amazing titles in terms of the films that you're doing. And also now with Bhai Tera Star Hai, a completely different stance to it. And Raghav GL, who you've got as the lead actor for this as well, who's doing so many amazing things. I mean, Bad Somebody Would Kill was incredible as well. So Raghav, how does it feel to be shooting a film in the UK?
1: Oh, it feels great. You know, the last film I shot there was Street Dancer, and then it's amazing to shoot a film in UK, and the best part about shooting a film in London is that people join in.
0: Yeah,
1: everybody. You know, if you shoot on Saturdays, if you shoot in Shoreditch, everyone is an actor there then. And then everyone joins in and we can improvise. So it's great. The energy is great, the vibe is great, and I love cold. You know, I'm also from UK. Yeah. That is the Indian UK. That is Uttarakhand. So I love cold. And I'm the creature from the cold. So yeah, I love it.
0: Awesome. Just for anyone who hasn't seen the trailer, tell us a bit about the film's concept and the role that you play, Raghav.
1: Anyone who hasn't seen the trailer, so go on YouTube and see the trailer. And the thing is, my character is a someone who thinks that he's a great actor, but... And who believes that, you know, he's going to be a superstar, that's for sure. But he acts badly. He doesn't know how to act. So that was my brief from the director also. See, you have to act awesome, but you have to act, and the character is a bad actor. Mm-hmm. So that was my brief. And that brought out the comedy, you know, through the character in the film. So
0: and Raghav, we know how much of a comedian you are. We've seen a lot of your stuff on TV, so I think that must have come naturally to you.
1: Yeah, it was amazing. You know, comedy. Whenever I do 2-3 intense films, I come back to comedy because it just makes me happy.
0: Yeah, yeah, absolutely. Niharika, let's talk about you as well and your character in the movie. How was it to be working in Bhai Tera Star Hai?
2: It was an incredible experience. I absolutely love my director. I think he had a vision. Having a vision for a comedy of errors type of script is really a strength, because you can't really plan it out and you can't have the kind of efficiency that he's also had while shooting this film without having extreme forethought and executive planning, really. And I think he gave me the freedom to explore this character while keeping my personality intact just enough to not entirely make it my online persona. And to have the trust in a creator to be a leading lady in a film, which actually hasn't happened before in Bollywood so far for a feature film. So I think he's helped me be a pathbreaker in many ways, and this movie will always be so special to me. And also, it's a banger film. It's really funny. It's a comedy of errors. It's a riot. It's so many things to me personally.
0: Mm-hmm. And that's what happened when I was watching the trailer. I was like, this is actually chaotic. There's so much going on. In a good way, because there's a bit of comedy, there's emotions, there's all sorts. And we can see that there seems to be a lot happening with Raga's character, who's playing the central role in it. How was that
1: and
0: for you?
1: There's great dancing. I mean, Rohan and Shruti, they've killed it in the film, man.
0: I'm actually going to come to that, because I think, you know, anytime you work with Bollywood Dance School and Rohan and Shruti, they do bring a different take altogether. And I know they've been pivotal in terms of promotions for this particular movie, Bhai Tera Staare. And Rohan's actually on the phone. So, Rohan, how's it going?
3: All good for me. It's not the time for me to be on radio. It's their time to be on radio.
0: No, I know. But still, you know, you've been part of this amazing project. And I'm sure Vivek would also like you to speak as well. So, tell us a bit about 100%. Your choreography in the movie.
3: For us, it was a piece of cake. You have Raghav Jiyal dancing. What else do you need?
0: Actually, you got the best, actually, yeah, when it comes to Niharika and Raghav. Both of them are great dancers, aren't they?
3: Yes. Niharika is such a natural. And obviously, Raghav, everyone knows for his dancing skills. So, it was a dream come true.
0: Oh, super. Okay, let's have a final say on the movie now. Bhai Tera Staare, who releases in a week's time. For anyone who hasn't been sold yet, what was the last few words you'd like to say to them? Vivek, let's start with you.
3: Sorry, I just lost you for a second.
0: So just a last few words as to what you would like to say to the listeners to lure him to watching the movie Bhai Tera Staare.
3: Please come to the theatres and watch this. Have loads of fun and go home smiling.
0: Awesome. Raghav, what about you?
1: I'm going to say that, you know, there's so much stress going on all over the world in your lives, you know, so it's like a therapy. Whenever you go watch the film, you'll come out smiling, you'll laugh, it's a laughing riot, and you'll love it. Watch it with family.
0: Absolutely. Niharika?
2: July 30th, please go to the theater if you want to have a good laugh, some shits and giggles, some tickle to your funny little bone. Definitely must watch this film. It's a breeze. You don't have to think too much. You can take anybody you want to, your friends, your family, and have a good time, and also support us. Thank you.
0: And we must also add that there's some amazing supporting actors. We know that Sanjay Kapoor is also part of it as well. Nikki Walia, yes, who's obviously in the UK, is also part of the project as well. So some incredible stars also supporting the movie.
3: Absolutely. Yeah. We have a telecast. We have some amazing actors in the film.
1: Vibrant. It's a vibrant film with vibrant cast. It's crazy.
0: Fantastic. Bhai Tera Staare releases next week, 30th of July. It's going to be a massive movie, of course, a laugh at riot. Once again, thank you so much to the producer-director, Vivek Agrawal, to the actors, Raghav Jayal, and of course, Niharika as well. Wish you all the best with the movie, and we'll catch up soon.
1: Thank you so much for having me.
0: There you go, absolutely amazing. Of course, the movie Bhai Tera Staare is releasing next week, and it is a movie that Like a Radio Network is also supporting with the film. And also, once again, massive congratulations to Bollywood Dance School, Rohan and Shruti. We work with them very, very closely, and of course exclusively as well, so very excited that we're working with them on the promotions of this movie. We're on the way for you next. Lots more of your favourite tracks right now, though. Let's do a check on your traffic and travel in your area.
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5: Traffic and travel.
4: and Samantha Dean in Leicester. The A563 New Parks Way southbound's closed. Slow traffic due to an accident from the A50 Groby Road to Aikman Avenue. Coventry, the A46 Coventry Eastern Bypass is partially blocked. Queuing traffic due to an obstruction on the road from Walsgrave Island to Brandon Road. Congestion to Tollbar Island. Coventry, the A4053 Ringway Rudge northbound's partially blocked. Queuing traffic due to an accident from Butts Road to Holyhead Road. Stourbridge, the A491 Hagley Road, long delays and queues. That's at the B4186 Glasshouse Hill in the roadworks area.
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0: Yana Melete, Marchava, Jasmine, Sunless, Yo Yanni Singh, thank you, I like radio, right? Show you my lyrical miracle. A bit later than schedule, but let's do it. It's a very interesting one today. It's a 90s throwback.
1: Lyrical Miracle with Raj Badden.
0: So which song comes to mind when I say to you, Gora Gora Ye Badan, Bijli Se Bana? Acha. So Gora Gora Ye Badan, Bijli Se Bana, the lyrics from which are very popular Bollywood song. If you're not getting in touch right now, I'm a studio WhatsApp number. Gora Gora Ye Badan, Bijli Se Bana. I wonder whose badan that is. Jo Bijli Se Bana. Here's my number.
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0: What about your feel good tracks? 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How's it going, gorgeous? You're right. By the way, tomorrow morning we've got another announcement to make on the breakfast show on Leica Radio. 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

0: It's so good, isn't it? We did it right with WG. I do like this track. It's one of those tracks that you want to hear every now and then. It does pick you up as well, doesn't it? Anyway, Bandra Bajonga. That's what the song is about. Shadi Gibada, no? Anyway, 5:40. How's it going, Treacle? You all right? Right, away from that, don't forget, I've got my Lyrical Miracle today. Agora, agora, ye badan, bijli se bana are the lyrics from which song? I just had a message from Cyrus saying, Raj, what's with your songs with badan today? I don't know. You know what? It just happens that I had a badan pesitar in the last hour. I got this song here, agora, agora, ye badan, bijli se bana. What can I do, eh? Badani badan. Anyway, get in touch right now with your answers. Would love to hear from you. Moving on.
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0: 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We'll be dropping a new episode in the next few minutes. But let me tell you right now, the Like a Presenters Takeover is still available with Donny Brasco, Bally Brumbutt, Annika, Ruby Raza, Radio Wally and Anissa Nasid. 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And that's it for now.
1: Like an Extra is here.
0: Oh, that's the kind of joy. You know when you're doing live radio, there's only messages coming through to you. There's people smiling at you through the window and through the doors. If only you could see what happens at BTS. Right, away from that, I've got some more hits on the way for you. If you want a bit of Rahat and Tulsi Kumar, I've got that on the way for you. Can I also say, tomorrow morning, 10 past 8, we've got another mega announcement to make. It's going to be another big one. I feel like telling you right now, but I'll tell you tomorrow, right? But tomorrow, actually, I'm not on the radio tomorrow. I just realised it's Friday, isn't it? So I'm on the radio, but Annika will be here with Weekend Drive. But you'll be hearing about it all day tomorrow anyway. But 10 past 8, Donny Brasco and Gajal will be making that announcement. So we'll tell you more.
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0: And on the way, something more sweeter, no, but then mentioning this, Tum Jo Aaye.
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0: It is so good, isn't it? That's the Thum Choi playing on Laika Radio. So there's an interesting survey out today. 38% of newlyweds say they missed this the most when they were single. Wonder what that thing is. I'll tell you in a moment, all right? But first, Sona Hoje.
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0: So 38% of newlyweds said they missed time to hang out with their friends when they were single. So there you go. That is, I think it's all about compromise, isn't it, when you get into a relationship. I mean, either you want to be housebound with the other half, or you want to be out and about with your friends, or your friends can come to your house, and that's it. Everyone's happy, right? Anyway, away from that, let me give you a quick reminder on my lyrical miracle, Gora Gora Ye Badan Bijli Se Bana. The answer on the way for you in the next hour of the show.
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5: I'm Samantha Dean in Leicester. The A563 New Parks Way southbound's closed. Traffic slowed due to an accident from the A50 Groovy Road to Aikman Avenue. Coventry, the A46 Coventry Eastern Bypass is partially blocked. Queuing traffic due to an obstruction on the road from Walsgrave Island to Brandon Road. Congestion to Tolbar Island. Coventry, the A45 Fletchamstead Highway westbound's partially blocked. Queuing traffic due to a broken down vehicle at Broad Lane. Stourbridge, the A491 Hagley Road, long delays and queuing traffic. That's at the B4186 Glasshouse Hill, and that's in the roadworks area.
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9: Hello, this is Annika. 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And every Friday from 6 to 7, I'll be counting down the biggest tracks on the brand new chart show. Let's get your weekend started.

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2: The top stories this hour. Andy Burnham's announced a 20% business rates cut for pubs, clubs and live music venues in England. The discount, which will apply to 32,000 hospitality businesses, is expected to cost around £100 million a year. Bigger bills for gambling, arcades and vape shops will fund the changes. Chef and pub owner Tom Kerridge says he has mixed feelings.
3: It's not enough. It's not a significant amount. On average, it's about £1,500 per pub over the year, which is relatively insignificant. But it will help. It will help some of those much smaller, small independent spaces.
2: Meanwhile, Mr. Burnham's ordered a pause to an early release of prisoners scheme that was due to start in September. It means more than 5,000 inmates will now stay behind bars while the plan to ease jail overcrowding in England and Wales is reviewed. Police in Manchester have apologised for missing a possible opportunity to prevent the synagogue attack in the city last October. A phone was seized from the man who carried it out weeks beforehand as a separate terror plot was foiled. Drought has been declared in North Wales and the Upper Seven, the first part of the UK to make the announcement this summer. The country's experienced record dry conditions and heat waves. July's on course to become the driest on record in Wales for almost 190 years. Dr. Mike Rivington's a senior climate scientist and says there'll likely be an increase in wildfires as temperatures continue rising.
4: And I do have serious concerns for those people, fire and rescue services, are having to go out in very hot conditions to try and deal with these fires. And our research has shown that in the future, these sort of wildfires are going to become more frequent and more severe.
2: Weight loss drugs could be linked to an increased risk of hair loss. Researchers have found higher rates of alopecia among those taking Mounjaro and Wegovy. And Zinedine Zidane is looking likely to take over as France's head coach. The football legend would be replacing Didier Deschamps. From Sky News, I'm Faye De Silva.
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5: Right, checking the weather for your Thursday. And first of all, in London tonight, dropping down to 18 degrees Celsius. Tomorrow, 29 degrees Celsius. And in the Midlands, at 12 degrees Celsius, dropping down to tonight and tomorrow, 27 degrees Celsius. Forecast, we like it was today. A little bit on the cloudy side, but a little bit of sunshine also peeping through.
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5: 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Well, I'm going to make you feel even better. Another hour of the show to go. I've got so much more to play for you. I've got my Lyrical Miracle track to play. And also, I've got my 3-second rule and my big question all crammed in.
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0: I think that's Doom Dana playing again like a radio. There we go, buddy. On with Sherry Khan. They're straightening their stuff in that budget with that straight good show. I don't forget tomorrow morning, 10 past 8. Again. You're like, huh? What, another announcement? Are you ready for it? She'll leave it then, if you don't want it. Okay, fine. You want any more announcements, yeah? Of course we're gonna. 10 past 8 tomorrow, like a radio network. Got another announcement for you. We'll tell you something very special. I think you'll be very happy. Thank you, Bilby. There's so many things happening over the next few weeks. Just watch this space. And tomorrow we'll start it off again with more announcements. 12 minutes after 6. Hello. Reg Batten. Right, away from that then, let me tell you also, I've got my choice actor winning song to play for you in the next couple of minutes. There's also a story here to do with half of us think that our choice of career was a mistake. Really? Get in touch, let me know, all right? If you are in, you think you're in the wrong kind of job or the wrong career path you've taken, 70% would consider working for ourselves by becoming self-employed. 49% of us are seriously thinking about changing jobs. I think, you know what, that question, that risk factor always comes in. You know when you want to start up your own business and you want to do something that's independent from the norm? Because the norm is just like working for a company, you know, 9-to-5 job, just do what you need to do, end of the month, just get the money and that's it. Job done. No! Make it a bit more exciting, yeah, make it more exciting. This is in the news today and I want to just check with you to see how many of you are content with the job role that you are in. 49% of us are seriously thinking about changing jobs. 47% believe they have hit their career ceiling, and 3 in 10 are keen to do something completely different. Would love to hear from you. By the way, if you're in the legal profession, according to this survey, can I say not everyone, according to this survey here, the legal profession is in the most unhappiest phase. 4 in 10 people not enjoying their jobs if you're in legal. I'm not saying all of you, just in this survey. Let me know your take on that if you are in that field or any other field, and how happy or not so happy you are about your job. Millions of us are replacing postcards with postcards, according to research. 79% of us say we now don't send traditional postcards home, preferring to share pictures online instead. I mean, who does send postcards anymore? Seriously? But what's this money give out all year? I mean, no, I haven't touched a postcard. And neither have I received one either. But let me know if you're the kind of person to be using a postcard instead. A third of us try to post glorious holiday snaps online at 9 a.m. on a Monday morning in a deliberate attempt to make work colleagues jealous. Oh, man. I'm going to be going to Cape Verde in a couple of weeks' time. But don't worry, I won't be doing any of that. I'm just going to be there, just taking a few pictures. And if they look good, they look good. And that's it. Nothing about boasting, nothing about making anyone jealous. Tigana?
1: Tasty track of the hour, brought to you by Coca Noodles.
0: Well, let's do this then. Marty Dixit in that red outfit with Amir Khan being a little bit playful. From the film Dil, vocals here of Odin Ryan and Elka Yagnik. Come here, Jesse Cuddy here.

0: It is so good, isn't it? Kambe, Jesse, Cody here playing here on Like a Radio. Keithy, you got the answer right. I hope you're well. Igbavidi, so did you as well. Sham, you did too as well. Davlings, hope you're doing well. And Bayil, thanks very much for your lovely, lovely words. Keep on listening to your favourite Like a Radio. Also, don't forget moves like this. 90s tracks on our exclusive Leica Radio 90s radio station, which is available on the Leica Radio mobile app.
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0: So talk about careers today. It's all about career talk. So do you think you are in the right job? Did you choose the right or you... maybe not the right career path, but maybe the job that you're in now, you're just questioning, thinking, I could have done something better. I could have chosen a different career path. Because half of us think that our choice of career has been a mistake. 70% would consider working for ourselves by becoming self-employed. Let me know where you fit in. Are you happy and content where you are? Are you just making the dollar and that's it, job done? Or are you the kind of person to be a bit more creative and think, actually, I'm not going to give up until I've got into the role that I want to get into? Let me know. Would love to hear from you on my usual WhatsApp number, which is...
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0: Right, 6:22, time for today's 3 second rule. So I've got this gunner here. Can you work out which track this is? Have a listen.
2: Yeah, ready, y'all. 3, 2, 1.
1: Raj Batten's 3 second rule.
0: There you go. Simple as that. I say simple, but I say it very loosely. Let me know. Get in touch. If you can work out what track that is.
2: Yeah, ready, y'all. 3, 2, 1.
1: Raj Batten's 3 second rule.
0: Usual WhatsApp number. Get in touch. I want to hear from you, you, you. The person next to you. The one behind you. Maybe in front of you as well. Nah, forget you.
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0: So this dropped earlier today from the film that we've been talking about, Baidya that starred here. It's the Aankhon Se Tune 2.0 work. Have a listen to this. Dave Negi with Kumar Sanu.

0: I think it sounds exactly like the original, doesn't it? From Ghulam. It's a reworking of Arka Zithune from the film Baitel Astarhe. I do like it when they do that, when they just add a few beats to it, but retain the original vocals, even though Dev Negi and Balik Muchal are on it as well. But the original singers have been retained. Kumarshan and Alka Yagnik on it. Raj Patton. I'm going to say hi to you, Sadek, who's been messaging me as well. Sadek, hi, how you doing? How you doing? You sent me a video, I'll have a look at that actually. And you are listening, and Chris Mokpool's songs that you're enjoying. And you said today his lyric America was hard. It was actually dill. And you've got the answer right for today's 3 second rule. Also, who got in touch? Shalini, you got the answer right as well. Sham, no, you got the answer wrong. So once again, let me give you a quick reminder on my 3 second rule. Can you work this bad boy out?
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0: 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And on the way for you next.
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4: I'm Samantha Dean in Leicester. The A563 New Parks Way southbound's closed. Traffic slow due to an accident from the A50 Groovy Road to Aikman Avenue. Coventry, the A45 Fletchamstead Highway westbound's partially blocked. Queuing traffic due to a broken down vehicle at Broad Lane. Coventry, the A4053 Ringway Rudge exit slip road's partially blocked. Traffic's queuing due to an accident at Holyhead Road. Wolverhampton, the A41 Tettenhall Road's queuing at Henwood Road in the roadworks, Stourbridge and the A491 Hagley Lane, long delays and queues at Glasshouse Hill in the roadworks area.
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0: You tell me. What a track it is. Just like the wind, isn't it? Hawaii, Arijit Singh, from the film Jab Harry Met Sejal, Shahrukh Khan in that. 6:37, Thursday drive. How you feeling? Feeling good? Do you know what? I got so much catching up to do on TV because the World Cup had taken over my schedule, so I wasn't really watching EastEnders and the rest of it. I've got that to watch. I've also got Rivals to finish on Disney Plus and so many other things as well. Anyway, more hits on the way for you next.
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0: What did the dill say? 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
0: Well, that's it from me. I'm off out of here. The answer for my 3-second rule was Rangila. Syra, you had a bit of a problem with your goodie today, so that song is dedicated to you. Also, Sham said to me, Raj, Ethan, this is very interesting. I won't spoil it for you. I know there's lots going on with Lauren and who is it? I can't believe they're going to be killing off Michelle Ryan's character, Zoe. Not that she was any good in it anyway. But I think since she's come back, no exciting storylines. Honestly, a Christmas storyline was just like grass, wasn't it? I can see why they've just chopped her character. Also going out to Minnal, lots of love going out to you. Right, that's it from me then. I'm off out of here. I'm actually going to go somewhere. Can't tell you where. I'll tell you on Monday now. You probably know it on my social media anyway. Can't tell you where exactly. I'll tell you. You know me, I can't keep things to myself. And also tomorrow morning, 10 past 8, another big announcement here on the Leica Radio Network after 7 o'clock, Radio Wally.
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0: With a Thursday edition of the roller coaster on Leica Radio. 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And on Leica Gold on Leica Radio Greater Manchester, we have Ashwini in for Anissa Nasir. I'll see you on Monday at 4. Tomorrow and the weekend is a weekend drive with the lovely Annika. Have a good one. Bye.
1: Traffic and travel.
5: I'm Samantha Dean in Leicester. The A563 New Parks Way southbound's closed. Traffic slow due to an accident from the A50 Groby Road to Aitman Avenue. In Wolverhampton, the A41 Tettenhall Road's queuing in both directions. At the B4161 Henwood Road in the roadworks, temporary traffic lights are causing delays on all approaches. Stourbridge, the A491 Hagley Road, long delays and queuing traffic. At the B4186 Glasshouse Hill, Old Winsford Cross, that's in the roadworks. There's four-way temporary lights in operation. Haleshow and Stourbridge Road, eastbound's closed due to electricity work at Furnace Lane.
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2: The top stories this hour. The Prime Minister insists no prisoners will be let out as he announces a pause on an early release scheme. It was due to take effect from September in efforts to tackle overcrowding in jails in England and Wales. The initiative sparked concerns some violent offenders could benefit. Justice Secretary Alex Norris explains the next steps.
3: We as ministers are looking at, you know, the aspects of the implementation of this policy as to who might leave and when they would leave, but crucially as well, what information victims have, what say victims have had in this, to say to them, okay, that if individuals did leave, what control measures would give you reassurance about your life?
2: Chef Tom Kerridge says a 20% cut in business rates for pubs is relatively insignificant, but it will help. It'll apply to venues across England and be funded by hiking bills for other businesses like vape shops. A BAFTA-winning actor has been jailed for 9 years for raping a woman and assaulting others. Ian Robertson, who is 45, was convicted of 5 offences. The war in Iran has pushed the cost of a barrel of oil above $100. The RAC is expecting petrol to climb back towards £1.60 a litre and diesel close to £1.80. Athletes from the 74 nations involved in the Commonwealth Games are gearing up for this evening's opening ceremony in Glasgow. The event will feature performances from Scottish artists, including Tom Walker and Katie Tunstall. The King will read a message to officially open the Games. These people say it's a positive thing.
4: You don't get it often, so I'm looking forward to it. It should be good.
5: There's a few people that have kind of brought it up in conversation, but I wouldn't say it's overly discussed.
6: I mean, it's great publicity for Glasgow, puts Glasgow on the map, so I mean, it's really exciting times.
2: And Manchester City have completed the signing of Elliot Anderson from Nottingham Forest in a deal worth £116 million. The England midfielder moves to the Etihad on a 5-year contract. From Sky News, I'm Fader Silver.
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7: 2 minutes past seven. Good evening. You're tuned into Leica. Looking at that weather for you now. A nice dry evening ahead of us with a misty, foggy early hours in the morning tonight. But the winds will remain nice and light overnight across the region, a minimum of 11 degrees. So go ahead, baby. 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
7: Big shouts go out to Raj, you kept you nice and entertained. The roller coaster's in the house, baby. 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

0: Kakkar and Dashan Raval on this one. Odani odu to udi udi jai. And before that, for a little bit of Ucha Lamba Kad. Exactly 7:09. Good evening. You're tuned in at Telalika. Wherever you're joining us from tonight, get those messages across, baby. Let me know you're part of the party.
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3: It was just another day. 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But then, just around the corner, came the unexpected. He'd let his speed creep a little too high as he approached a bend. 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Don't let your speed creep.
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0: vocals of the Jagjit Singh. Never, ever, ever gonna go wrong. Let's be truthful. This one taking you back into the retro years. Movie was Saath. Well done, Bobby. First one in with the right answer. It's all about those gems that just make you go, hey, kya gana laga diya radio wali.
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0: Exactly 7:23. 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We're gonna go for two big tracks back to back. 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It is Malki. Let's do this.
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0: 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And she will tell us whether this one is going to be at number one or not. I have got fingers, toes, everything crossed that this holds its place, its power at number one, because I love a bit of gulabi gulabi sari. Hema, lots and lots of love going out to you, saying, as always, Radio Wali, God bless you and your music choices, which I'm really enjoying. And what a beautiful Jagjeet Singh Tagada. Thank you so much, Hema. Keep those messages rolling. Let me know you're part of this party.
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0: 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Well done, Sham and Bobby. First ones in with a right answer. Big shouts going out to Jay Deepa, locked in and listening as well. Time now, though, it is Navratri ka mahal. So, chalo fir se ek baar Mata Rani ko yaad karte hai. Let's do this. Happy Navratri!
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6: 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And Wednesday the 30th of September to Saturday the 3rd of October.
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0: absolutely love this one. इसी फूल की ना शुभ घड़ियां आ चुकी हैं और हर दिन खुशियों के साथ हमें मनाना चाहिए. Because I have a very special announcement that I'm going to be making on my Instagram tomorrow. But for now, let's squeeze in one last big brand new number.
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0: And I'll see you after the news for 90s at Night and Superfan. 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
2: The top stories this hour. The Prime Minister says he will put a pause on a scheme for the early release of prisoners in England and Wales. It was due to start in September, but an urgent review is being carried out first. Meanwhile, Andy Burnham says his 20% cut to business rates for pubs is a first step to helping businesses. He claims the discounts for venues across England show the cavalry is coming. The new PM says higher rates for vape shops will fund it. Pub owners have welcomed the cut, but say other measures are needed too. Drinkers are also split.
3: It's been so hard now, people don't go out because of it, because how much it costs for a pint, they keep putting them up.
4: I've seen the amount of pubs that have closed in our area, so it can only be a good thing.
5: I don't think it's enough, too little too late, really.
2: Police say they're deeply sorry over missed opportunities to potentially stop the Manchester synagogue attack. Jihad al-Shami's phone was seized weeks before. His accomplice has been jailed for at least 17 years over a separate plot. A drought has been declared in North Wales and the Upper Severn. It's the first part of the UK to confirm that status this summer. The opening ceremony for the Commonwealth Games gets underway in Glasgow shortly. Scottish artists Tom Walker and Katie Tunstall are among those performing. The King will read a message to officially open the event. In a video on Team England's Instagram, bowler Sian Honour says she's thrilled to be a flag bearer.
6: The pride and excitement that I feel at this moment. Can't believe that I got that opportunity. Followed people with the flag before, you know, when we walked around the stadium ourselves and thought how cool it would be. So yeah, it's a bit of a pinch me moment, to be honest.
2: And there was a spike in school absences the morning after England's World Cup win over Mexico. Thomas Tuchel suggested parents write an excuse for their children, and 8.7% of school sessions were missed following the 4 a.m. finish. From Sky News, I'm Faye De Silva.
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7: 2 minutes past eight. Good evening. You're tuned in to Leica, looking at that weather for you now. A nice dry evening ahead of us with plenty of clear spells. A little bit of a misty and a foggy start to the early hours of the morning tomorrow, but nice light winds and a minimum of 11 degrees across the region. So go ahead, baby, crack open your Khidkiya tonight.
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0: राजा को रानी और रानी को राजा से प्यार हो गया. Such a beautiful track, isn't it? Big shout out to Superfan saying, oh, princess, thank you so much for taking my stress away. I knew it. To keep those messages rolling.
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0: Oh my God, what a vocal treat for your ears tonight, ladies and gents. Shankar Mahadevan, Udit Narayan, both on one track. I feel like we need more of these combinations. Let's manifest it together. Lots of love coming in for the back-to-back. Emma, thank you so much for your beautiful message.
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0: beautiful, beautiful track. Big shout out to Praveen saying, yes, Radio Ali, loving the 90s tonight while catching up with gardening. Nice and cool, and wow, your garden looks like it's an absolute chill vibe place to be. Another exciting announcement here for you. 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Now, this is a musical that sold out the Royal Albert Hall and is now arriving at the Oboe Wembley Arena on the 27th of September. The student pre-show will be at 5 p.m. and then the main event is at 6:15 p.m. Created by Sanathan Events founder Nitin Fallon, MBE, the choreography from the Bollywood Dance School team. The English language production will bring the Ramayan to life with four beautiful chapters, a bespoke 7-song soundtrack and a full international cast. 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
0: That's right. It's all about episode number 25, where the Leica presenters sit around a table. You just got to visualize the table. Take care. And we are having a very honest and raw, real conversation about being presenters, this industry, and everything in between. It is all about conversations with Donny, Bali, Annika, Ruby, Anissa, and myself. So do check it out, Leica Extra, the sound of British Asian generation. A very, very special conversation indeed. Available on a multitude of major streaming platforms, including Spotify, YouTube, Amazon, Apple, and so many more.
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0: फिलहाल तो आप हमें बताओ, ज़्यादा नखरे और बहाने कौन करती है, हसीना या हसीनो, men or women?

0: there. I seem to have started off a little bit of a wager over here, because I've got some of you saying, Radio Wally, women always come up with excuses. And then I've got the other half of you saying, Radio Wally, it's always men who come up with the worst excuses. Don't worry, I'm going to keep all of you guys anonymous. But keep those messages rolling. Let me know what your honest opinions are.
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0: Vinod Rat Hor Ki Awaaz. This one takes you all the way to 1996. For those of you asking, the movie was Majdhar. लेकिन ये गाना आपकी तरफ नहीं जा रहा है, बिल्कुल भी नहीं जा रहा है, क्योंकि आप हमेशा हर रोज मुझे याद करते हो, इतना प्यार करते हो, इतना तराहते हो. बेहद से शुक्रिया, करम मेहरबानी.
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0: to double check that the mic was completely down because I was singing at the top of my voice. What a song! The lyrics, the music. And I can ask you about it. I worked very closely with Rahul Roy, who starred in this film. And he told me that out of all the films he's done, including Aashiqui, this was his favourite film. When I told him that this entire soundtrack was so close to my heart, honestly, we shared a moment.
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0: We do need to go and see exactly what is happening around that globe, but before we do that, I'm going to squeeze in one last big number. And we're going to talk about reality, okay? Because if the world is very good, then some of the world is very bad. Are they?

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2: The top stories this hour. Plans to release thousands of prisoners early across England and Wales have been paused. Andy Burnham's announced a freeze on the scheme, which was due to start in September to ease overcrowding in jails. Yesterday, it was revealed two men who killed a police officer could be among those freed. Mark Fairhurst from the Prison Officers Association thinks a review is right.
3: We must listen to the victims of crime. We've got a lot of worried people now who are fearful that come September, their perpetrator will be on the streets. This doesn't feel like justice to me. This is so, so wrong.
2: The Nighttime Industries Association has welcomed a cut to business rates for pubs in England. Clubs and live music venues will also benefit from the 20% discount, which will apply from next spring. A teenage girl and a woman in her 40s have died at a beach in Essex. A witness says they were cut off by the tide while on a sandbank at West Mersey yesterday. North Wales and the Upper Severn has become the first part of the UK to declare a drought this summer. It's after record dry conditions. The King and Queen have emerged from a TARDIS as the Commonwealth Games opening ceremony takes place in Glasgow. The city's hosting more than 3,000 athletes competing for 200 gold medals over the next 11 days. These people say it's a positive thing for the city.
4: You don't get it often, so I'm looking forward to it. It should be good.
5: There's a few people that have kind of brought it up in conversation, but I wouldn't say it's overly discussed.
6: I mean, it's great publicity for Glasgow, puts Glasgow on the map, so, I mean, it's really exciting, exciting times.
2: And a Harley-Davidson motorcycle once owned by Kevin Keegan has sold for more than £35,000 at auction. The bespoke black and white painted bike, inspired by his time at Newcastle United, was sold just days after the football legend's death, aged 75. Some of the proceeds will go to a cancer charity. From Sky News, I'm Faye De Silva.
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7: 2 minutes past nine. Good evening. You're tuned into Leica, looking at that weather for you now. A nice, dry, clear night ahead with light winds and a minimum of 11 degrees across the region. Some thin clouds to open up your Friday morning, but still a bright and sunny day ahead. A little bit more cooler than it has been this week, but still very, very warm locally. And with a maximum of 30 degrees, I'm going to say stay hydrated.
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7: 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I do have a few more treats lined up, but it's the Lazy Lounge, so we're going to wind down, we're going to relax, we're going to get ready for the night ahead with two beautiful tracks. Let's go back to back.
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0: such a beautiful track, isn't it? Kabhi jo badal barse. I know for those of you saying, Radio Wally, are you tempting the badal to barsofai? I love the English on our shows, guys. Nahi, there's no temptation, but I'm just saying. Gaana kitna pyara hai. Arijit Singh ki awaaz.
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0: Jyotika on the vocals of this one. Absolutely love it. Bajre da Sitam. Whether you're joining us in Greater London or the Midlands, 14:58 a.m. DAB Alexa, Google Home, LaikaRadio.com, or of course that Laika Radio mobile app. Ab sabka swag se swagat. There's so many beautiful, beautiful messages coming in tonight about your 90s at night. Don't worry, I've got a few more treats coming up in the next hour. So stay tuned and keep your ears peeled.
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0: what a vocal treat for your ears. Sonu Nigam with Kumar Dainal Ka Yagnik. A lot of you asking, oh my God, Radio Ali, Gana kaun si movie ka hai? It's a little flavour of your noughties nostalgia right there at the top. 2000, the movie was Kurukshetra. Ishq bhi kya cheez hai, jiska sawal har hoto pe rehta hai, lekin jiska jawab kisi ek bande ke paas bhi nahi milega. Because love is subjective and the definition is truly personal to each and every single one of us. 25 minutes past 9, good evening, you're tuned in to Laika. It's the Lazy Lounge, baby. We are winding down, we're relaxing, we're getting ready for the night ahead.
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0: That time of the evening, something hatke, something bachke. Gonna take you out of the world with my Lazy Lounge special. Now this, ladies and gents, has been in my head all day today. I don't know why, but it's been in my head all day, but I haven't done Beva Fanya. I've been waiting to come on air and share it with you.
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1: After the smash hit run in 2025, Surrenderella is back for 2026. 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
2: 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The Belgrade Theatre Coventry, Thursday the 16th to Sunday the 19th of July. 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
3: UK singers, this is your moment. 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

0: 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Lala Taji and Amit Kumar ki awaaz ke saath. 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
2: The top stories this hour. The Domestic Abuse Commissioners welcome the Prime Minister's pause in a plan to release prisoners early across England and Wales. Andy Burnham wants an urgent review of the scheme, which aims to free up jail spaces. Meanwhile, the new PM's announced a 20% cut in business rates for pubs. He says the move, which will also apply to clubs and live music venues, is a first step to help businesses. Gambling arcades and vape shops will see their business rate relief slashed to fund it. Mr. Burnham says pubs are important and he wants them to know the cavalry is coming.
3: I will be a defender for them. I will speak up for them and act. It's all about doing, isn't it? You know, I'm doing something today. It may not be everything that they're looking for, but sometimes the small things matter as well.
2: Southport killer Axel Rudakabana has been transferred to a high-security psychiatric hospital from prison. The Ministry of Justice says the move to Broadmoor will not impact his 52-year minimum sentence. A Jewish leader says missed opportunities to uncover the Manchester synagogue attack are disappointing. Mohammed Bashir has been jailed for at least 17 years over a plot targeting a defence base in Oxfordshire last year. Weeks after his arrest, his friend Jihad al-Shami carried out a fatal knife attack at the synagogue. Greater Manchester Police have apologised. Mark Levy heads the Jewish Representative Council.
4: It's not down to me to accept an apology on behalf of other people. What we need to speak about is the length and depth of the relationship that we have with the police force, and it is important that our community know that they've gone to extreme lengths to reassuring us so we can continue our lives as proud British Jews on a day-to-day basis.
2: A drought's been declared in North Wales and the Upper Severn. It's the first part of the UK to confirm that status this summer. And Manchester City have completed the signing of Elliot Anderson from Nottingham Forest in a deal worth £116 million. He moves to the Etihad on a five-year contract. From Sky News, I'm Faye De Silva.
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0: 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The scary thing is, he didn't even realize driving even a little too fast for the situation is a major cause of collisions, especially on country roads where you don't know what's around the corner. 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
9: Raj Badden. 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All the usual grand musty, entertainment, business, sports, all the latest news headlines. Fused with the latest Bollywood blockbusters and, of course, the Punjabi hits. 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
2: Top stories this hour. The Prime Minister insists no prisoners will be let out as he announces a pause on an early release scheme. It was due to take effect from September in efforts to tackle overcrowding in jails in England and Wales. Justice Secretary Alex Norris explains the next steps.
3: We as ministers are looking at, you know, the aspects of the implementation of this policy as to who might leave and when they would leave, but crucially as well, what information victims have, what say victims have had in this, to say to them, okay, that if individuals did leave, what control measures would give you reassurance about your life.
2: The Nighttime Industries Association has welcomed a cut to business rates for pubs in England. Clubs and live music venues will also benefit from the 20% discount, which will apply from next spring. Andy Burnham's opening a new government headquarters in Manchester, known as Number 10 North, in a bid to shift power away from Westminster. The new Prime Minister says it will become the driving force behind the UK's economy. Southport killer Axel Rudakabana has been transferred from prison to a high-security psychiatric hospital. The Ministry of Justice has confirmed he's moved to Broadmoor, but insists it doesn't impact his 52-year minimum sentence. Drought has been declared in North Wales and the Upper Severn, the first part of the UK to make the announcement this summer. July is on course to become the driest on record in Wales for almost 190 years. Dr. Mike Rivington's a senior climate scientist and says there'll likely be an increase in wildfires as temperatures continue rising.
4: And I do have serious concerns for those people. Fire and rescue services are having to go out in very hot conditions to try and deal with these fires. And our research has shown that in the future, these sort of wildfires are going to become more frequent and more severe.
2: King Charles has put saving the planet's oceans at the heart of his Commonwealth Games opening ceremony speech. His Majesty called on the 3,000 athletes and billions of spectators worldwide to build a harmonious and durable future during the event in Glasgow. From Sky News, I'm Daisy Steele.
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1: 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Confirmed artist,
6: H. Dhami. 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
2: The top stories this hour. Andy Burnham's opening a new government headquarters in Manchester, known as Number 10 North, in a bid to shift power away from Westminster. The new Prime Minister will work from there for the first time later today. Meanwhile, plans to release thousands of prisoners early across England and Wales have been paused. Andy Burnham's announced a freeze on the scheme, which was due to start in September, to ease overcrowding in jails. Mark Fairhurst from the Prison Officers Association thinks a review is right.
3: We must listen to the victims of crime. We've got a lot of worried people now who are fearful that come September, their perpetrator will be on the streets. This doesn't feel like justice to me. This is so, so wrong.
2: Southport killer Axel Rudakabana has been transferred to a high-security psychiatric hospital from prison. The Ministry of Justice says the move to Broadmoor will not impact his 52-year minimum sentence. A drought has been declared in North Wales and the Upper Severn. It's the first part of the UK to confirm that status this summer. The Commonwealth Games has officially launched in Glasgow with more than 250 gold medals up for grabs. The King and Queen had a starring role in last night's opening ceremony, emerging from a TARDIS at the start of the event. Around 3,000 athletes are involved in 10 sports over the next 10 days. Reigning light middleweight boxing champion Rosie Eccles has her sights set firmly on gold.
4: This is my third Games and my aim is to retain the title from the last one, you know, to come home with a gold medal, three medals. That's why I've come back and why I've stayed, obviously to represent Wales, but to bring another gold home, to stand on that podium with the Welsh anthem, that's what dreams are made of.
2: There was a spike in school absences the morning after England's World Cup win over Mexico. Thomas Tuchel suggested parents write an excuse for their children, and 8.7% of school sessions were missed following the 4 a.m. finish. From Sky News, I'm Daisy Steele.
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3: You're both on the same road. Same tarmac. Same rules. Just a different number of wheels. Motorbikes aren't in your way. 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So use your mirrors. 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Motorbike safety. 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
2: Top stories this hour. Andy Burnham will chair the first meeting at his new No. 10 North office in Manchester today as he begins working from the base he says will help shift power away from Westminster. He announced the plans in his first major speech as MP for Makerfield last month.
3: We will create a more streamlined state with a clearer purpose. Now get this. No. 10 North will be the nerve centre of a rewired Britain.
2: The Prime Minister intends to work from there at least one day a week. Meanwhile, the PM insists no prisoners will be let out as he announces a pause on an early release scheme. It was due to take effect from September in efforts to tackle overcrowding in jails in England and Wales. Southport killer Axel Rudikabana has been transferred from prison to a high-security psychiatric hospital. The Ministry of Justice has confirmed he's moved to Broadmoor. The Nighttime Industries Association has welcomed a cut to business rates for pubs in England. Clubs and live music venues will also benefit from the 20% discount, which will apply from next spring. Team England say they're eyeing up glory as the Commonwealth Games gets underway in Glasgow. The event officially launched last night in an opening ceremony which saw the King and Queen appear from a TARDIS. Bowler Sean Honour was England's flag bearer and is competing in her fifth Games. She says she's thrilled her family are supporting her from the stands.
4: It just makes it that little bit more special to just see their little faces. But, you know, win or lose, I'm still mum, and I think they've changed my perspective because I go home and I've maybe lost or not trained well, and it doesn't matter to them. I'm just home and they're happy.
2: Drought's been declared in North Wales and the Upper Severn, the first part of the UK to make the announcement this summer. July is on course to become the driest on record in Wales for almost 190 years. From Sky News, I'm Daisy Steele.
0: 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Let's return to the biggest hits all night on Leica Radio.